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5: The Environment Canada forecast for Saskatoon and area. Tonight, partly cloudy. Wind southeast gusting to 40 and a low of 18. Tomorrow, a mix of sun and cloud, 30% chance of showers in the morning with a risk of a thunderstorm. Wind southeast gusting to 50 and a high of 29. Tomorrow night, cloudy periods, chance of showers increasing to 60% and a low of 14. Monday, cloudy with a 60% chance of showers and a high of 20. For the Prince Albert region, tonight, increasing cloudiness this evening, wind south gusting to 40 and a low of 19. Tomorrow, mainly cloudy, 30% chance of showers in the morning with the risk of a thunderstorm, wind southeast gusting to 40 and a high of 27. Tomorrow night, cloudy with a 60% chance of showers and a low of 16. Monday, cloudy with a 60% chance of showers and a high of 20.
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0: Klamen has been serving the prairies for over 65 years. What's the secret?
1: It's our people. 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
4: The Environment Canada forecast for Saskatoon and area. Tonight, partly cloudy. Wind southeast gusting to 40 and a low of 18. Tomorrow, a mix of sun and cloud. 30% chance of showers in the morning with a risk of a thunderstorm. Wind southeast gusting to 50 and a high of 29. Tomorrow night, cloudy periods. Chance of showers increasing to 60% and a low of 14. Monday, cloudy with a 60% chance of showers and a high of 20. For the Prince Albert region, tonight, increasing cloudiness this evening, wind south gusting to 40, and a low of 19. Tomorrow, mainly cloudy, 30% chance of showers in the morning with the risk of a thunderstorm, wind southeast gusting to 40 and a high of 27. Tomorrow night, cloudy with a 60% chance of showers and a low of 16. Monday, cloudy with a 60% chance of showers and a high of 20.
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16: The Environment Canada forecast for Saskatoon and area. Tonight, partly cloudy. Wind southeast gusting to 40 and a low of 18. Tomorrow, a mix of sun and cloud. 30% chance of showers in the morning with a risk of a thunderstorm. Wind southeast gusting to 50 and a high of 29. Tomorrow night, cloudy periods, chance of showers increasing to 60% and a low of 14. Monday, cloudy with a 60% chance of showers and a high of 20. For the Prince Albert region, tonight, increasing cloudiness this evening, wind south gusting to 40 and a low of 19. Tomorrow, mainly cloudy, 30% chance of showers in the morning with a risk of a thunderstorm, wind southeast gusting to 40 and a high of 27. Tomorrow night, cloudy with a 60% chance of showers and a low of 16. Monday, cloudy with a 60% chance of showers and a high of 20.
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2: The Environment Canada forecast for Saskatoon area. Tonight, partly cloudy. Wind southeast gusting to 40 and a low of 18. Tomorrow, a mix of sun and cloud, 30% chance of showers in the morning with a risk of a thunderstorm, wind southeast gusting to 50 and a high of 29. Tomorrow night, cloudy periods, chance of showers increasing to 60% and a low of 14. Monday, cloudy with a 60% chance of showers and a high of 20. For the Prince Albert region, tonight, increasing cloudiness this evening, wind south gusting to 40 and a low of 19. Tomorrow, mainly cloudy, 30% chance of showers in the morning with a risk of a thunderstorm, wind southeast gusting to 40 and a high of 27. Tomorrow night, cloudy with a 60% chance of showers and a low of 16. Monday, cloudy with a 60% chance of showers and a high of 20.
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0: 1-800-CJ-WW. It's the Inner Lake Polka Kings to get us started tonight here on Saskatchewan's most listened to radio station. I'm Jason Lee. The old time dance party is on the air, and we're playing the old tunes till midnight tonight. Got Roger Bright for you this hour. The Satolskis on the way. Music from Bill Chernesky. And we're going to get four in a row started with a song from Benny Martin. It's called The Tennessee Waltz. On CJWW Saskatoon, thanks for joining us tonight.
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0: 600 CJWW, there's a foxtrot from Romco on the Saturday night old-time dance party. The foxtrot is essentially named after a guy named Fox, Harry Fox. His trotting dance steps became a sensation in New York City around 1914. And more than a century later, dancers are still doing the foxtrot. Romco wrapping up four in a row. The Hot Tamales in there. Who Stole the Quiche? Plus Norm and the Golden Aces. The Starlight Polka and Benny Martin and the Tennessee Waltz. Hey, don't forget to jump on our Facebook page tonight if you want a chance to win tickets to the CCMA Legends Show. That'll be at TCU Place on Thursday, September 17th. And this Legends Show always sells out. I'm not sure if there's tickets available still or not, but at least try to win them. Tennille Arts, Brett Kissel, Hunter Brothers, Kelsey Kulick, Jason McCoy, Michelle Wright, George Fox, and Patricia Conroy will all be playing the CCMA Legends Show. Again, that's September 17th. You got to enter this weekend. We're drawing and giving away those tickets to the CCMA Legends Show coming up on Monday. Hit up our Facebook page to enter. JJ Guy plays next on the Saturday Night Old Time Dance Party.
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5: The Environment Canada forecast for Saskatoon and area. Tonight, partly cloudy. Wind southeast gusting to 40 and a low of 18. Tomorrow, a mix of sun and cloud. 30% chance of showers in the morning with a risk of a thunderstorm. Wind southeast gusting to 50 and a high of 29. Tomorrow night, cloudy periods. Chance of showers increasing to 60% and a low of 14. Monday, cloudy with a 60% chance of showers and a high of 20. For the Prince Albert region, tonight, increasing cloudiness this evening, wind south gusting to 40 and a low of 19. Tomorrow, mainly cloudy, 30% chance of showers in the morning with the risk of a thunderstorm, wind southeast gusting to 40 and a high of 27. Tomorrow night, cloudy with a 60% chance of showers and a low of 16. Monday, cloudy with a 60% chance of showers and a high of 20.
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0: 600-CJWW, it's Dennis Palutsky on the Saturday Night Old Time Dance Party. That's the Old Country Polka. Parkland Pioneers in there with an anniversary Bandura waltz medley. You heard Roger Bright and J.J. Guy kicking off the set with a high-low Shottis. Well, according to results of a new study, chocolate may lower the risk of stroke among men. See, this is why I eat Count Chocula every morning for breakfast, to help the cause. Satulskis are next on the dance party.
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600 CJWW, there's the Grenier brothers, and It's Your Fault, and the Satulskis taking a walk in the garden. Hey, if you like the sound of the fiddle, and I'm sure you do, I want to remind you, coming up on Monday evening in Kenwood at the Elks Community Center, they will have the Canadian Grandmasters Send-Off Fiddle Show and Dry Dance. This is going to feature Saskatchewan fiddlers and other participants attending the Canadian Grandmasters Fiddling Competition in High River, Alberta next weekend. So you know there's going to be some great fiddling happening from Emily Dubois out of Regina, Austin Castle out of Swift Current, Lucas Welsh from Meadow Lake, Eric Weinberg from Kenwood, and right around the province, Joseph Desjardins from Saskatoon, James Steele from Saskatoon. There's fiddlers from LaRange and Norway and many others. So what an interesting way to send them off to the Canadian Grandmasters Fiddling Competitions, the Nationals in High River, with a send-off concert, fiddle show, and dry dance. Again, that's Monday evening, Kenwood Elks Community Center. For more information on tickets, make sure to hit up the information tab. 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
7: The Environment Canada forecast for Saskatoon and area. Tonight, partly cloudy. Wind southeast gusting to 40 and a low of 18. Tomorrow, a mix of sun and cloud. 30% chance of showers in the morning with a risk of a thunderstorm. Wind southeast gusting to 50 and a high of 29. Tomorrow night, cloudy periods. Chance of showers increasing to 60% and a low of 14. Monday, cloudy with a 60% chance of showers and a high of 20. For the Prince Albert region, tonight, increasing cloudiness this evening, wind south gusting to 40, and a low of 19. Tomorrow, mainly cloudy, 30% chance of showers in the morning with a risk of a thunderstorm, wind southeast gusting to 40 and a high of 27. Tomorrow night, cloudy with a 60% chance of showers and a low of 16. Monday, cloudy with a 60% chance of showers and a high of 20.
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0: Sundry CJWW Saskatoon, the Good Time Dutchman on the Saturday Night Old Time Dance Party. That is the Blossom Waltz to kick off the second of 4 hours of the dance party tonight. I'm your host, Jason Lee. I have the sounds of Ray Myers for you this hour. Music from Don Messer, the Starlights before we get to 10 o'clock. And Calvin Volrath is going to kick off four in a row. A song called Moonlight in Montana right after this on CJWW.
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0: 600 CJWW. It's the Witko Polka from the Ukrainian Connection on the Saturday night old-time dance party. You heard the waltz in there from Jerry Goetsch. It's called After the Evening Waltz. Ukrainian old-timers in there with the Helena Polka and Calvin Volrath. Moonlight in Montana. Hey, mark this one down on your calendar. September 19th in Warman. It is the Fall 2026 Food and Bake Sale and Silent Auction hosted by the Intercities New Life Alliance Fellowship. Again, that'll be Saturday, September 19th, Central Street in Warman. And there will be everything from Filipino pastries to pork barbecue to spring rolls and more. It's a food and bake sale, silent auction. We have all the details on that event under the information tab. 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That's at cjwwradio.com. 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You can win with the Saskatoon Hilltops. More on that later. Emil Spence is next with the Emil Spence Reel on CJWW Saskatoon.
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6: The Environment Canada forecast for Saskatoon and area. Tonight, partly cloudy. Wind southeast gusting to 40 and a low of 18. Tomorrow, a mix of sun and cloud. 30% chance of showers in the morning with a risk of a thunderstorm. Wind southeast gusting to 50 and a high of 29. Tomorrow night, cloudy periods, chance of showers increasing to 60% and a low of 14. Monday, cloudy with a 60% chance of showers and a high of 20. For the Prince Albert region, tonight, increasing cloudiness this evening, wind south gusting to 40 and a low of 19. Tomorrow, mainly cloudy, 30% chance of showers in the morning with a risk of a thunderstorm, wind southeast gusting to 40 and a high of 27. Tomorrow night, cloudy with a 60% chance of showers and a low of 16. Monday, cloudy with a 60% chance of showers and a high of 20.
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0: 600-CJWW, the Ambrose Brothers on the Saturday night old-time dance party. That's the Hilltop Waltz. Good luck to the Saskatoon Hilltops. It's a game day weekend. Tomorrow afternoon at 1 o'clock at SMF Field, the Hilltops will host the Calgary Colts. And by the way, the Saskatoon Berries will be at the Toppers game tomorrow afternoon with the championship trophy. Congratulations once again, league champs, Saskatoon Berries. And we know the Hilltops have been champs many a time. And so that's going to be great. Mix some baseball with a little bit of football as we celebrate the Berries and cheer on the Hilltops. Now, if you want to win an oil change from OK Tire, go to the Win tab at CJWWRadio.com, and there you will click where it says OK Tire Oil Change Giveaway. And all you got to do is try to predict the score of the Hilltops game tomorrow against Calgary. And after we know the final score, you got to get that prediction in before kickoff at 1 o'clock tomorrow afternoon. And then once we have the final score, we're going to comb through all the predictions on Monday morning with the Moo Crew. And the closest one to the actual score will win an oil change from OK Tire. Chance to win with the Hilltops, OK Tire, and CJWW Don Messers on the dance party next.
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0: 600-CJWW Saskatoon. It's a Slavic afternoon polka on the Saturday night old-time dance party. That's Ralph's Rhythm Kings, led by Saskatoon musician Ralph Hazelwanter, who played music for more than 30 years, and for more than two decades, he led his own Rhythm Kings. They played old-time dances, Oktoberfest, community events, and other celebrations right around the province. Don Messer in there with the Atlantic Polka. I'm Jason Lee. Great to have you along. Hope you're enjoying the music tonight. According to results of a new study, shows that on average, women have more words in their vocabulary than men do. Women know something like 30,000 words. Men, well, we would know more, but swear words don't count in this study. The Starlights with a polka right after this. Hang on.
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7: The Environment Canada forecast for Saskatoon and area. Tonight, partly cloudy. Wind southeast gusting to 40 and a low of 18. Tomorrow, a mix of sun and cloud, 30% chance of showers in the morning with a risk of a thunderstorm, wind southeast gusting to 50 and a high of 29. Tomorrow night, cloudy periods, chance of showers increasing to 60% and a low of 14. Monday, cloudy with a 60% chance of showers and a high of 20. For the Prince Albert region, tonight, increasing cloudy.

0: This evening, wind at south gusting to 40 and a low of 19. Tomorrow, mainly cloudy, 30% chance of showers in the morning with the risk of a thunderstorm, wind at southeast gusting to 40 and a high of 27. Tomorrow night, cloudy with a 60% chance of showers and a low of 16. Monday, cloudy with a 60% chance of showers and a high of 20.
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0: 600 CJWW. It's the Spanish Eyes from Vern Meisner on the Saturday Night Old Time Dance Party. Thanks for hanging out, sharing your Saturday night with us. We appreciate you making this a part of your weekend. I'm Jason Lee. I have Don Schultz for you this hour. Reg Bouvette on the way. The Melville Rhythm Airs coming up before we get to 11 o'clock and the Bonehead Move of the Weekend. All that and more. And how about one from the D Drifters? They're going to kick off four in a row next. A song called Simmons Polka on CJWW.
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0: 600-CJWW, Dennis Nigelishin, Silver and Gold. Frankie Yankovic in there with the Beer Barrel Polka, plus the Western Senators, Carol's Waltz, and Simmons Polka, the D-Drifters, kicking off that set. If you're dancing around to the music tonight, maybe you want to try some ballroom dancing. The University of Saskatchewan Ballroom Dancing Club is taking registrations right now for their 2026-2027 season. 20 weeks of ballroom, Latin dancing, and more, averaging about $10 a class. 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And if you have a partner, that's fine. 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You can find a partner. 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So even if you go with a partner, you kind of switch up and dance a different dance to a different sound of music with a different partner. And you get to meet people and have some fun, exercise. And it doesn't matter what level of dancer you are. So if you're sitting back saying, I'm not good enough to join that club, they take beginners to, they take all levels, all skill levels. So don't worry about that. 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We're going to turn things over to Mickey and Bunny with one next.
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7: The Environment Canada forecast for Saskatoon and area. Tonight, partly cloudy. Wind southeast gusting to 40 and a low of 18. Tomorrow, a mix of sun and cloud, 30% chance of showers in the morning with a risk of a thunderstorm, wind southeast gusting to 50 and a high of 29. Tomorrow night, cloudy periods, chance of showers increasing to 60% and a low of 14. Monday, cloudy with a 60% chance of showers and a high of 20. For the Prince Albert region, tonight, increasing cloudiness this evening, wind south gusting to 40 and a low of 19. Tomorrow, mainly cloudy, 30% chance of showers in the morning with the risk of a thunderstorm, wind southeast gusting to 40 and a high of 27. Tomorrow night, cloudy with a 60% chance of showers and a low of 16. Monday, cloudy with a 60% chance of showers and a high of 20.
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0: 600 CJWW, it's Don Schultz on the Saturday Night Old Time Dance Party. That one's called Lady of Spain. Dean Bernier in there with a heel and toe polka, and they call it Moonshine, Mickey and Bunny. Well, according to research, people who work fewer hours are more productive. So I get to thinking about this for a bit. If I stop working altogether, I should be pretty much unstoppable. I'll propose that to my boss on Monday. Wish me luck. We're going next with Freddie and Sheila Pelche. You got it on the dance party.
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0: Saskatoon, Saturday night old time dance party, Reg Bouvet and the Ross Cook Reel. Cimarron's in there with the Beamer Waltz and the Scottish Reel medley from Freddie and Sheila Pelche. To our farming friends, don't forget to enter to win a Vantage Ag meal in the field. We could be bringing lunch from the Asian Garden Restaurant or from Smiley's Buffet out your way. All you got to do is put the combines in park for just a few minutes, and those in the kitchen get a break as well. And we're just going to bring a hot meal, some prizes, some drinks, and we're going to have a chat, and then we're going to let you continue on with your harvest. Simple as that. But here we are, 22nd day of August. The first of the meal in the field deliveries will happen in, I think, the first week in September. So they're coming quick. Make sure to enter right now for your Vantage Ag Meal in the Field under the wind tab at cjwwradio.com. Include the information we need, including where your farm is located, so we can find you if you win. And make sure to upload some pictures of your harvest crew, whatever. We have places you can upload some pictures to share with us, and we could be bringing lunch your way with the Vantage Ag Meal in the Field.
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0: $20. So the store clerk called police, but by the time they showed up at the store, John was nowhere to be found. Until he came back for some reason. That's right. John returned to the scene while police were still in the area. It's unclear why. Maybe he decided he needed some more snacks. Police saw him and arrested him. He was also wanted for a previous burglary at an Elks Lodge. He was charged with simple burglary and theft. This guy was apparently interested in a sequel, but like many sequels, it didn't come off as well as the first. John Jordan, 18-year-old from Louisiana, today's bonehead move of the weekend. Fiddlers and Friends are going to stir things up with the red-haired fiddler right after this.
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7: The Environment Canada forecast for Saskatoon and area. Tonight, partly cloudy. Wind southeast gusting to 40 and a low of 18. Tomorrow, a mix of sun and cloud. 30% chance of showers in the morning with a risk of a thunderstorm. Wind southeast gusting to 50 and a high of 29. Tomorrow night, cloudy periods. Chance of showers increasing to 60% and a low of 14. Monday, cloudy with a 60% chance of showers and a high of 20. For the Prince Albert region, tonight, increasing cloudiness this evening, wind south gusting to 40 and a low of 19. Tomorrow, mainly cloudy, 30% chance of showers in the morning with the risk of a thunderstorm, wind southeast gusting to 40 and a high of 27. Tomorrow night, cloudy with a 60% chance of showers and a low of 16. Monday, cloudy with a 60% chance of showers and a high of 20.
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0: 600-CJWW Saskatoon. You got to tune into the Saturday Night Old Time Dance Party. If you're looking for legendary country, we'll get to that after midnight. Till then, it's old time music. That's the Country Lads and the Ukrainian Kozachok. I'm Jason Lee. So good to have you along tonight. Thanks for staying up late. I know we've had calls saying, you know what, maybe you should make the dance party from 7 till 11. Programming hasn't approved that yet, so it's still 8 to midnight, all right? So you got to stay up late. You know, turn the music up a little bit, whatever it takes to stay awake. Because if you go to bed too early, you're going to miss the Diamond Stars. You're going to miss, hey, Walter Ostinick. We have one from him before midnight tonight. And the Interlake Polka Kings are going to kick off 4 in a row right after this.
1: Hello.
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0: 600 CJWW, Gabby Haas, Adios Polka, wrapping up four in a row on the Saturday Night Old Time Dance Party. John Gora in there. I Love How You Love Me Waltz. Roger Bright, The Girl That I Marry in the Interlake Polka Kings, kicking off the set. Coming up on August 29th, next Saturday, there's a fun-filled day at Prairie Land with heavy equipment and cool vehicles that the kids are going to love. It is Truck Fantastic, the Children's Expo in support of Family Service Saskatoon. And on our Facebook fan page, we are giving away a family pass to Trucktastic. Good for two adults and up to four kids. So if you want to take your kids or the grandkids, try to win them. Just head to our Facebook page, look for our Trucktastic contest post, and do what we ask you in the instructions, and you'll be entered in to win. Those tickets will be drawn for and given away coming up on Monday. The Polka Kings are next with the Knock Knock Polka on CJWW.
1: 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Wasted Northern Pike. On July 12th, Loon Lake Conservation officers received a report that two Northern Pike had been left to waste in a disposal bin at the summer RV resort on Minnestiquin Lake, west of Loon Lake. Only parts of the tail fillet had been removed, leaving the rest of the edible meat to waste. It's unlawful to waste any edible meat from a fish that is fit for human consumption. 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
3: The Environment Canada forecast for Saskatoon and area. Tonight, partly cloudy. Wind southeast gusting to 40 and a low of 18. Tomorrow, a mix of sun and cloud, 30% chance of showers in the morning with a risk of a thunderstorm, wind southeast gusting to 50 and a high of 29. Tomorrow night, cloudy periods, chance of showers increasing to 60% and a low of 14. Monday, cloudy with a 60% chance of showers and a high of 20. For the Prince Albert region, tonight, increasing cloudiness this evening, wind south gusting to 40 and a low of 19. Tomorrow, mainly cloudy, 30% chance of showers in the morning with a risk of a thunderstorm, wind southeast gusting to 40 and a high of 27. Tomorrow night, cloudy with a 60% chance of showers and a low of 16. Monday, cloudy with a 60% chance of showers and a high of 20.
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0: Red River Jig on the Saturday night old time dance party. Bill Trinesky over the waves. You heard the Saskatoon Jammers with My Blue Heaven. Diamond Stars with the Fraserwood Polka. You heard Wheels from Second Wind, and the Polka Kings kicking off the set with the Knock Knock Polka. Well, the other day a man was considering buying an aging thoroughbred horse, but wanted the veterinarian's opinion of the horse before finalizing the deal. When the vet had completed his examination, the man asked, "Well, will I be able to race him?" The veterinarian looked at the man, then he looked at the horse, and he said to the man, "Sure you will, and you'll probably win." Let's keep things rolling. It's Walter Ostinick on the dance party. Let's go.
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JWW Jambalaya on the Bayou. That is the Ukrainian Connection on the dance party, and the legendary Walter Ostenik with the Happy Trails Polka. And it's time to say Happy Trails to you tonight.

Good night. Hope you had some fun tonight with the dance party and enjoyed the music. That's it for me. I'm Jason Lee. We have All Night Country taken over after midnight. And don't forget, the Hilltops host the Calgary Colts tomorrow afternoon, SMF Field at 1 o'clock. And the Saskatoon Berries will be on hand for the Toppers game with their

0: Championship Trophy, and you can enter in to win an oil change from OK Tire, courtesy of predicting the Hilltops game score tomorrow. 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I'll be back with you tomorrow night at 7 o'clock with the Sunday Night Gospel Show. 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I'm going to leave you with a Grand Coulee Old Time Jug Band with Daniel's Waltz next on CJWW. Quick reminder before we go, the dance party is back next Saturday beginning at 8 p.m.
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5: The Environment Canada forecast for Saskatoon and area. Tonight, partly cloudy. Wind southeast gusting to 40 and a low of 18. Tomorrow, a mix of sun and cloud. 30% chance of showers in the morning with a risk of a thunderstorm. Wind southeast gusting to 50 and a high of 29. Tomorrow night, cloudy periods. Chance of showers increasing to 60% and a low of 14. Monday, cloudy with a 60% chance of showers and a high of 20. For the Prince Albert region, tonight, increasing cloudiness this evening, wind south gusting to 40 and a low of 19. Tomorrow, mainly cloudy, 30% chance of showers in the morning with a risk of a thunderstorm, wind southeast gusting to 40 and a high of 27. Tomorrow night, cloudy with a 60% chance of showers and a low of 16. Monday, cloudy with a 60% chance of showers and a high of 20.
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0: Haven't got enough of all your favorites? All Night Country continues after this on Country 600 CJWW. 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
3: Hey there. It's Derek Chesney of the Saskatoon Crime Stoppers. This week on Crime Stoppers Unmasked, we're asking for the public's help in identifying numerous suspects involved in two break-and-enter incidents in the city's south end. These two incidents took place on July 23rd and July 29th of 2026 in the early morning hours at a restaurant in the 3000 block of Preston Avenue South. On both occasions, the suspect gained access to the restaurant by prying open the rear door. On July 23rd, the suspects took a large safe which contained $31,000. On the second incident a few days later, the suspects got away with the cash register with $700 in cash. At both incidents, the suspects' faces were covered and appeared to leave in different directions after exiting the building. Photos and video of the suspects from both incidents can be seen on our Instagram and our Facebook pages. Do you have information about this crime or who is responsible? 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Tips are completely anonymous. We don't want your name. We just want your assistance. Saskatoon Crime Stoppers. 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

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It's that legendary new song scent. 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

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All Night Country continues after this on Country 600 CJWW. 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
4: Hey there, it's Derek Chesney of the Saskatoon Crime Stoppers. This week on Crime Stoppers Unmasked, we're asking for the public's help in identifying numerous suspects involved in two break-and-enter incidents in the city's south end. These two incidents took place on July 23rd and July 29th of 2026 in the early morning hours at a restaurant in the 3000 block of Preston Avenue South. On both occasions, the suspect gained access to the restaurant by prying open the rear door. On July 23rd, the suspects took a large safe which contained $31,000. On the second incident a few days later, the suspects got away with the cash register with $700 in cash. At both incidents, the suspects' faces were covered and appeared to leave in different directions after exiting the building. Photos and video of the suspects from both incidents can be seen on our Instagram and our Facebook pages. 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Tips are completely anonymous. We don't want your name. We just want your assistance. Saskatoon Crime Stoppers. 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

0: from the CJWW Newsroom, bringing you Saskatchewan's news first. Here's what's happening.
1: Good morning. It's 19 degrees at 8 o'clock. I'm Lena Iraki. Coming up, Prime Minister Mark Carney adds more information on Canada's play after the tariffs. In sports, the Toronto Blue Jays cut off the New York Yankees win streak. In agribiz, the Ag Resource Market Watch weekly commentary from the Chicago Board of Trade. If you see news where you're at, call us at 244-1925. With no trade agreement met by midnight between Canada and the U.S. on Friday, the threatened 50% tariff was imposed on Canada by the U.S. The list of Canadian exports subject to the 50% tariff includes 18 pages of products. Industries affected include sectors such as steel, dairy, agriculture, appliances, and electronics. While addressing the U.S. tariffs, Prime Minister Mark Carney said that the Canadian government knew before many that the U.S. would use economic integration as a weapon.
2: We recognized from the start that America has changed. Early last year in this room, I observed that the decades-long process of steadily increasing integration between our economies was over.
1: Carney stated that Canada will match the tariffs dollar for dollar starting on the Tuesday after Labor Day. Carney said more details about how the Canadian government's plan for retaliation and what sectors will be affected will be released over the next few days. The Saskatoon Fire Department responded to a collision on Idlewild Drive North and 60th Street on Friday. The report came in just after 6 p.m. When crews arrived, they found two vehicles and a semi-tractor unit involved in the collision. Crews then checked the vehicle occupants for injuries and cleaned up debris and fluids from the vehicles. The scene has since been turned over to the Saskatoon Police Service for further investigation. A new report suggests that switching from textbooks to screens has not been beneficial to Canadian students. The Aristotle Foundation for Public Policy says laptops, tablets, and other mobile devices are having a negative impact on kids in the classroom. One key finding suggests that students are easily distracted by games, messaging, and surfing the web as opposed to completing their work, creating fragmented attention spans. It also states that children are developing an overdependence on the internet and are losing the ability to think or search for answers themselves. The report adds that the world's highest performing education systems still utilize textbooks. For example, Singapore, Japan, South Korea, and Taiwan continue to provide students as young as 10 years old with textbooks. Emergency crews responded to a serious incident at the Lajeur Inland Terminal on Wednesday. RCMP, Regina EMS, the Chrono Fire Department, and Stars Air Ambulance were dispatched around 1 p.m. Reports indicate a man had become caught in a grain conveyor. About 20 responders attended the scene. The man required an emergency field amputation of his right leg before he was taken to hospital by Stars Air Ambulance. Late summer allergies are becoming more noticeable as ragweed and other pollens become more prominent across the region. Dr. Ashok Chitri, a SHA medical health officer, says knowing how long symptoms typically last can help people recognize when they may be dealing with seasonal allergies.
3: Typical viral cold usually improves within a week, but if we are dealing with allergies, symptoms that can persist for weeks or even recur throughout the pollen season, so that can be longer or attack multiple times.
1: For those experiencing seasonal allergies, Chitri recommends checking local pollen forecasts and taking steps to reduce exposure when pollen levels are high. The Saskatoon Fire Department responded to a fire at a large processing plant in Corman Park on Friday. The report came in at 10 p.m. When crews arrived on the scene, they could see light smoke coming from the second level. Crews have since located and extinguished the fire. The incident has since been turned over to the Corman Park Police Service for further investigation. Tiger salamanders are on the move this time of year, as young salamanders leave their breeding ponds. Emily Putz with Nature Saskatchewan says the species is also facing some challenges.
4: Yeah, so they are Saskatchewan's only salamander, so if you do see a salamander in Saskatchewan, it is a western tiger salamander. They are also an at-risk species. So they are listed as special concern, which is the lowest risk category, but it is still a federally recognized listing. They are struggling a little bit, as many of our amphibians are, so they could use any extra help that folks want to give them.
1: If you spot a tiger salamander, you can report it to Nature Saskatchewan by calling 1-800-667-HOOT or by emailing outreach@naturesask.ca. Sightings help track populations and range changes across the province.
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1: The Environment Canada forecast for Saskatoon and area. Today, a mix of sun and cloud. 30% chance of showers late this afternoon with the risk of a thunderstorm. Wind south gusting to 50 today and into the evening and a high of 30. Tonight, partly cloudy with a 60% chance of showers and a risk of a thunderstorm. Wind becoming light after midnight and a low of 15. Tomorrow, mainly cloudy with a 60% chance of showers and a risk of a thunderstorm. Wind west at 20 kilometers an hour and a high of 23. Tuesday, cloudy, high 22. For the Prince Albert region, today a mix of sun and cloud. 30% chance of showers with a risk of a thunderstorm late this afternoon and into the evening. Wind becoming south gusting to 40 this morning and this evening, high of 27. Tonight, partly cloudy, chance of rain increasing to 60%. Wind becoming light this evening and a low of 16. Tomorrow, a mix of sun and cloud with a 60% chance of showers and a risk of a thunderstorm, high 22. Tuesday, a mix of sun and cloud, high 23. Here are your temperatures from around the province. Spiritwood is 20 degrees, it's 19 in Rosetown, 20 in Outlook, 18 in Kindersley, 17 in Wynyard and Regina, 16 in Watrous and Humboldt, 13 in LaRonge, 14 in Meadow Lake, 17 in Melfort, 16 in Nipawin and in Hudson Bay, 15 in Yorkton, 20 in Swift Current, 18 in Moose Jaw, 14 degrees in Lloydminster. North Battleford is 18 degrees with southeast wind at 17. Prince Albert is mostly cloudy at 15 degrees with northeast wind at 8. And Saskatoon is mostly cloudy at 19 degrees with southeast wind at 15. I'm Lena Iraqi, CJWW News. The Agribiz Report is up next.
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7: Welcome to the Ag Resource Market Watch weekly commentary coming direct from the Chicago Board of Trade. Markets ended higher for a second week as crop tours seem to confirm markets will not be oversupplied after harvest. And of course, wars in the Black Sea and Middle East continue unabated. December corn settled above $5 for the first time since May. November soybeans ended nearly 50 cents higher and wheat futures rallied 5 to 20 cents, led by spring contracts in Minneapolis. Seasonally, it's quickly becoming the wrong time of year to be bearish. Even in years of normal weather, trend yields and geopolitical markets tend to stabilize in August, so this lingers in the background. And the catalyst for strength this week was ProFarmer finding just generally lower than expected yield potential, which was mostly a function of lower pod counts year over year and smaller, less girthy corn ears. U.S. corn and soy yields nationally will be pretty historically high, but won't match last year. And recall the loss of U.S. corn acres in 2026 already trims U.S. corn production by about a billion bushels. So supply ideas are being trimmed, and it's difficult to lower forward demand forecasts amid lofty crush margins, decent ethanol margins, and as U.S. corn is still priced competitively against Ukrainian and Brazilian supplies. I also don't think $7 wheat or $5 corn really works to destroy demand just yet. So we think ag markets will be pretty dynamic from now until spring 2027. I'm Ben Buckner, and thanks for tuning in to the Ag Resource Market Watch.
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1: I'm Lena Iraki with your CJWW Sports. The Toronto Argonauts tied up the series with the Hamilton Tiger Cats in last night's game ahead of the annual Labor Day game, outscoring them 39-20. The Argonauts' win came after Toronto quarterback Chad Kelly threw three touchdown passes, and Toronto wide receiver Demonte Coxey scored two touchdowns. The Saskatchewan Roughriders are stuck on the bench until 5 p.m. today when they play the BC Lions. The Riders' next home game isn't until Saturday when they go head-to-head against the Argonauts. The defending national junior football champion Saskatoon Hilltops will look for that initial home field victory of 2026 today when they welcome Calgary to SMF Field. After losing last Sunday to the visiting Edmonton Wildcats, Toppers head coach Tom Sargent says they've got to clean up in their play for this game.
11: It's not one thing, it's a whole bunch of things. That's the difference. It's not just one or two things, it's a whole lot of things. So we've got a long ways to go, but luckily, it's early in the season.
1: Kickoff time is 1 o'clock. Elsewhere, the Toronto Blue Jays tore down the New York Yankees' 5-game win streak during last night's game, defeating them 4-3. Dylan Cease carried a no-hitter into the 7th inning, and Nathan Lukes' home run in the 8th inning were the forces that helped to push the Blue Jays over the edge and into taking the victory last night. The Jays will finish off the series with the Yankees in today's game at 11:35 a.m. Basketball, on the other hand, sees the Toronto Tempo inviting the Las Vegas Aces onto their court to go against each other at 5 p.m. today. The Tempo are looking to avoid another 12-game losing streak during today's game. I'm Lena Iraki, CJWW Sports.
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0: There's Saskatchewan talent right there. Tennille Arts, Don't Ruin Flowers. Legendary Country 600 CJWW with Kendra joining you here Sunday morning, and that means it is Call for Country. From now until noon, let me know what song you'd like added to the playlist this morning at 306-938-0600. You can call me up or use the handy-dandy Groundkeeper Lawn Fertilizer text line. We're going to start things off with a request from the text line for Michelle, who wanted to hear Keith Urban, Where the Blacktop Ends.
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0: 600 CJWW. Good morning.
1: Good morning, Kendra. This is Linda.
0: Well, good morning, Linda. How's it going?
1: Pretty good. My granddaughter got engaged last Saturday.
0: Oh, my goodness. That's so exciting.
1: It is.
0: All right. Do they know when they're going to tie the knot?
1: 2028.
0: Lovely. So they got some time to get all the plans together.
1: Yeah, they do. Yeah. I would like to request Kenny Rogers' song, The Gambler.
0: The Gambler. I can make that happen for you.
1: Okay. Thank you, Kendra. You have a good day.
0: You too. Bye.
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6: The Environment Canada forecast for Saskatoon and area. Today, a mix of sun and cloud. 30% chance of showers late this afternoon with a risk of a thunderstorm. Wind south gusting to 50 today and into the evening, and a high of 30. Tonight, partly cloudy with a 60% chance of showers and a risk of a thunderstorm. Wind becoming light after midnight and a low of 15. Tomorrow, mainly cloudy with a 60% chance of showers and a risk of a thunderstorm. Wind west at 20 kilometers an hour and a high of 23. Tuesday, cloudy, high 22. For the Prince Albert region, today a mix of sun and cloud. 30% chance of showers with a risk of a thunderstorm late this afternoon and into the evening. Wind becoming south gusting to 40 this morning and this evening, high of 27. Tonight, partly cloudy, chance of rain increasing to 60%. Wind becoming light this evening and a low of 16. Tomorrow, a mix of sun and cloud with a 60% chance of showers and a risk of a thunderstorm, high 22. Tuesday, a mix of sun and cloud, high 23.
7: On a warm summer's evening, on a train bound for nowhere, I met up with a gambler. We were both too tired to sleep, so we took turns of staring

0: 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Dean Brody on Country 600 CJWW, rolling right along with your requests. 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He wants to send out shine to the Saskatoon Blades, who really, they're going to be back in action before you know it.
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0: 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This is 600 CJWW.
1: Good day, young lady. How you doing?
0: I'm all right. And yourself?
1: Terrific.
0: Is there a tune I can put on for you today?
1: Yeah, can you play my theme song?
0: And what is that?
1: Crazy Enough.
0: Crazy Enough. You've got to have that coming up for you.
1: Have a good day.
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1: 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I'll have that collab from Sheryl Crow and Kid Rock on the way.
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0: Catch us on the road, scan the QR code, and take a selfie with the trailer for your chance to win. Here's hoping you're one of the 60 lucky people that will be in for the final draw with the trailer and everything inside worth over $40,000. Because remember, if you want to be a baller, you've got to win the Summer Hauler.
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0: from the CJWW Newsroom, bringing you Saskatchewan's news first. Here's what's happening.
1: Good morning. It's 20 degrees at 9 o'clock. I'm Lena Iraki. Coming up, Prime Minister Mark Carney addresses the 50% tariff. In sports, the Toronto Blue Jays topped the New York Yankees in last night's game. If you see news where you're at, call us at 244-1925. The U.S. has officially imposed a 50% tariff on Canada, but Prime Minister Mark Carney is already making plans to respond to the tariffs. Tariff negotiations continued until Friday evening, when Carney chose to suspend trade negotiations with the U.S., claiming the changes by the U.S. were, quote, unfair, uneconomic, and called into question the reliability of any deal, unquote. The tariffs were implemented that night at midnight. Prime Minister Mark Carney addressed the U.S. tariffs, saying Canada's response to the tariffs will start on the Tuesday after Labor Day.
2: Canada will match Washington's new tariffs dollar for dollar in order to protect Canadian workers, farmers, families, and businesses. Our response will be concentrated in sectors such as steel, dairy, appliances, agricultural equipment, pulp and paper, and electronics.
1: Carney says more details about the Canadian government's response will be released over the next few days. Most Canadians are unaware of the true cost of health care because they never see a bill for medical services. But the Fraser Institute has calculated what the average family will spend to stay healthy in 2026. The study shows that a typical Canadian family of four will pay an estimated $21,115 for public health care insurance this year. This assumes that the family consists of two parents and two children, with an average household income of $202,885. Single Canadians will pay $6,464 for health care insurance, and single parents with one child will pay $6,966. The report adds that healthcare insurance is one of the most increasingly expensive things we buy. Between 1997 and 2026, the cost of public healthcare insurance for the average Canadian family increased by 2.3 times as fast as the cost of food, 1.7 times as fast as the average income, and 1.5 times as fast as the cost of shelter. A Saskatchewan man had his right leg amputated following an incident at the Le Jour Inland Terminal Wednesday afternoon. Stars Air Ambulance, RCMP, Regina EMS, and the Chrono Fire Department were called to the terminal around 1 p.m. The man's leg had become caught in a grain conveyor. The man required an emergency field amputation of his right leg before he was airlifted to the hospital by Stars. For many people, the return of seasonal allergies can mean sneezing, itchy eyes, and a runny nose. Dr. Ashok Chitri, a SHA medical health officer, says there are a few reasons people may be noticing a difference in their allergy symptoms this year.
3: Ragweed and other late summer wheat pollens typically become the dominant trigger in Saskatchewan. So anyone sensitized to ragweed is likely feeling it about now. You know, so more broadly, this is good evidence that, you know, pollen season have been getting longer and more intense over the recent years.
1: Chitri says people can use local pollen forecasts to help manage their exposure, while over-the-counter antihistamines can help control symptoms.
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1: The Environment Canada forecast for Saskatoon and area. Today, a mix of sun and cloud. 30% chance of showers late this afternoon with a risk of a thunderstorm. Wind south gusting to 50 today and into the evening, and a high of 30. Tonight, partly cloudy with a 60% chance of showers and a risk of a thunderstorm. Wind becoming light after midnight and a low of 15. Tomorrow, mainly cloudy with a 60% chance of showers and a risk of a thunderstorm. Wind west at 20 kilometers an hour and a high of 23. Tuesday, cloudy, high 22. For the Prince Albert region, today a mix of sun and cloud. 30% chance of showers with a risk of a thunderstorm late this afternoon and into the evening. Wind becoming south, gusting to 40 this morning and this evening, high of 27. Tonight, partly cloudy, chance of rain increasing to 60%. Wind becoming light this evening and a low of 16. Tomorrow, a mix of sun and cloud with a 60% chance of showers and a risk of a thunderstorm, high 22. Tuesday, a mix of sun and cloud, high 23. Here are your temperatures from around the province. Spiritwood is 20 degrees. It's 19 in Rosetown and Outlook, 20 in Kindersley, 19 in Wynyard, 16 in Watrous, 18 in Regina, Humboldt and LaRange, 17 in Meadow Lake, Nipawin, Hudson Bay, and Yorkton, 18 in Melford, 21 in Swift Current, 19 in Mouchon, 16 degrees in Lloydminster. North Battleford is 19 degrees with southeast wind at 18. Prince Albert is mostly cloudy at 19 degrees with southeast wind at 4. And Saskatoon is mostly cloudy at 20 degrees with southeast wind at 17. I'm Lena Iraqi, CJWW News. Coffee Talk is up next.
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5: This is Venice Ferguson with Coffee Talk. I thought a lot of the congestion in Stonebridge mid-afternoon and for all the neighborhoods within a few kilometers of Holy Cross and Walter Murray was due to the school year, you know, around 3 or 3:30, and everything is locked up from Taylor to Circle. And then in Stonebridge, traffic is just streaming from east and west off Stonebridge Boulevard, merging north on Clarence. But then school let out. And while better around the two high schools, it still gets backed up by 3:30 or 4 o'clock going south to Circle Drive from the Market Mall area. So not all about school, and I don't even think necessarily all about construction. I think we have more people in the city and more people moving around during the day, increasing traffic volumes regardless of other impediments. However, back to construction. Here's a little extra special aggravant this week. Melville Street is closed again for a sanitary trunk project. As one woman pointed out, it feels like that's been going on for about 8 years. I know it's been at least two. Okay, so you can't get to Jasper off Lorne via Melville, but you can hang a right after the car dealerships and go up to Portage, then make your way up and down Jasper. Until you couldn't. Portage and Jasper is now closed. Appears to be a whole bunch of Sask Energy work going on. So you get rerouted around that construction through a metal gate on somebody else's property, past some sea cans, and then you can access that stretch of Jasper again. Well, just saying. Wouldn't logic dictate that one of these projects be complete before embarking on the second one? Oh yeah, and when is University Bridge opening? Aren't they back to class at USAS next week?
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1: I'm Lena Iraqi with your CJWW Sports. The Toronto Argonauts tied up the series with the Hamilton Tiger Cats in last night's game ahead of the annual Labor Day game, outscoring them 39-20. The Argonauts' win came after Toronto quarterback Chad Kelly threw three touchdown passes, and Toronto wide receiver Demonte Coxie scored two touchdowns. The Saskatchewan Roughriders are stuck on the bench until 5 p.m. today when they play the BC Lions. The Riders' next home game isn't until Saturday when they go head-to-head against the Argonauts. The defending national junior football champion Saskatoon Hilltops will look for that initial home field victory of 2026 today when they welcome Calgary to SMF Field. After losing last Sunday to the visiting Edmonton Wildcats, Toppers head coach Tom Sargent says they've got to clean up in their play for this game.
6: It's not one thing, it's a whole bunch of things. That's the difference. It's not just one or two things, it's a whole lot of things. So we've got a long ways to go, but luckily, it's early in the season.
1: Kickoff time is 1 o'clock. Elsewhere, the Toronto Blue Jays tore down the New York Yankees' 5-game win streak during last night's game, defeating them 4-3. Dylan Cease carried a no-hitter into the 7th inning, and Nathan Lukes' home run in the 8th inning were the forces that helped to push the Blue Jays over the edge and into taking the victory last night. The Jays will finish off the series with the Yankees in today's game at 11:35 a.m. Basketball, on the other hand, sees the Toronto Tempo inviting the Las Vegas Aces onto their court to go against each other at 5 p.m. today. The Tempo are looking to avoid another 12-game losing streak during today's game. I'm Lena Iraqi, CJWW Sports.
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1: Oh, good morning, bubbly voice.
0: Hey, I try.
1: Well, if a week ago the Riders and the Hilltops both lost, let's hope for a better outcome this weekend.
0: Oh, fingers crossed, toes crossed, eyes crossed.
1: Anyways, could you play a song by Dwight Yoakam called 1,000 Miles from Nowhere?
0: You've got it. I'll have it coming up.
1: Okay. You take care.
0: All right, you too. And let's go Riders and let's go Hilltops.
1: You bet.
2: 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On July 12th, Loon Lake Conservation officers received a report that two northern pike had been left to waste in a disposal bin at the summer RV resort on Ministiquin Lake, west of Loon Lake. Only parts of the tail fillet had been removed, leaving the rest of the edible meat to waste. It's unlawful to waste any edible meat from a fish that is fit for human consumption. 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

0: Dwight Yoakam on Legendary Country 600 at CJWW. Good morning. It's Sunday, and that means it's Call for Country. Now until noon, let me know what you would like to hear play at 306-938-0600. Same number for the phone line as it is for the text line, where we've got a request from Logan for another one from Brett Kissel. We'll have it coming up shortly.
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4: The Environment Canada forecast for Saskatoon and area. Today, a mix of sun and cloud. 30% chance of showers late this afternoon with a risk of a thunderstorm. Wind south gusting to 50 today and into the evening and a high of 30. Tonight, partly cloudy with a 60% chance of showers and a risk of a thunderstorm. Wind becoming light after midnight and a low of 15. Tomorrow, mainly cloudy with a 60% chance of showers and a risk of a thunderstorm. Wind west at 20 kilometers an hour and a high of 23. Tuesday, cloudy, high 22. For the Prince Albert region, today a mix of sun and cloud. 30% chance of showers with a risk of a thunderstorm late this afternoon and into the evening. Wind becoming south gusting to 40 this morning and this evening, high of 27. Tonight, partly cloudy, chance of rain increasing to 60%. Wind becoming light this evening and a low of 16. Tomorrow, a mix of sun and cloud with a 60% chance of showers and a risk of a thunderstorm, high 22. Tuesday, a mix of sun and cloud, high 23.

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1: 600 CJWW, rolling along with your call for country. 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You can call me up or use the Groundkeeper Lawn Fertilizer text line. Or Arnie sent in a request going out to Marianne in Humboldt for some George Strait. I just want to dance with you.

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1: 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It's Michael. I am calling from Kenora, Saskatchewan. I would like to hear Young Love by Sonny Jane.
0: Well, that sounds fantastic. I'll have that coming up for you shortly, Michael.
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0: 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Good morning.
1: Good morning, Kendra. This is Lyle. How are you?
0: I'm all right, Lyle. How are you this Sunday?
1: Oh, not too bad, thanks. Look, Chris, fishing in the dark.
0: An absolute classic, and I'll have that in for you this morning.
1: Okay, thanks a lot.
0: You've got. Enjoy the rest of your day.
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0: from the CJWW Newsroom, bringing you Saskatchewan's news first. Here's what's happening.
1: Good morning. It's 23 degrees at 10 o'clock. I'm Lena Iraki. Prime Minister Mark Carney is sharing Canada's planned response after the U.S. imposed a 50% tariff on Canadian goods. The tariff was imposed after negotiations between Canada and the U.S. didn't work out on Friday by midnight. Prime Minister Mark Carney instructed negotiators to walk away from negotiations that evening, stating the changes the U.S. wanted were, quote, unfair, uneconomic, and called into question the reliability of any deal, unquote. Prime Minister Mark Carney addressed the U.S. tariffs, stating that Canada will match the tariffs dollar for dollar.
2: In the last year and a half, Canadians have met this moment with resolve, with purpose, with strength. Many ways. Vacationing in national parks, buying Canadian products, choosing Canadians, small acts of solidarity, repeated millions of times that make a statement. We're masters of our destiny.
1: Carney says sectors such as steel, dairy, agriculture equipment, appliances, and electronics will be involved in the response. A new report suggests that switching from textbooks to screens has not been beneficial to Canadian students. The Aristotle Foundation for Public Policy says laptops, tablets, and other mobile devices are having a negative impact on kids in the classroom. One key finding suggests that students are easily distracted by games, messaging, and surfing the web, as opposed to completing their work, creating fragmented attention spans. It also states that children are developing an overdependence on the internet and are losing the ability to think or search for answers themselves. The report then adds that the world's highest performing education systems still utilize textbooks. For example, Singapore, Japan, South Korea, and Taiwan continue to provide students as young as 10 years old with textbooks. Tiger salamanders are listed as a species of special concern, making habitat protection important for the province's only salamander species. Emily Putz with Nature Saskatchewan explains the role they play in Saskatchewan's wetlands.
3: If the water body doesn't have natural fish population, the tiger salamanders are the top predator in any of those systems. So they will eat a ton of different insects. They do control the aquatic insect population. So if you think mosquito larvae, they're very good at that. So they do play an important role in kind of keeping everything in balance.
1: But says their populations have declined over the years, with wetland loss being one factor. A man is recovering in hospital after a serious incident at the Lajeur Inland Terminal Wednesday afternoon. Emergency crews were called around 1 p.m. after reports that the man's leg had become caught in a grain conveyor. Stars Ambulance responded alongside RCMP, Regina EMS, and the Chrono Fire Department. Responders performed an emergency field amputation on the man's right leg before he was transferred to hospital by Stars.
0: More information when you want it. 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
1: The Environment Canada forecast for Saskatoon and area. Today, a mix of sun and cloud. 30% chance of showers late this afternoon with the risk of a thunderstorm. Wind south gusting to 50 today and into the evening, and a high of 30. Tonight, partly cloudy with a 60% chance of showers and a risk of a thunderstorm. Wind becoming light after midnight and a low of 15. Tomorrow, mainly cloudy with a 60% chance of showers and a risk of a thunderstorm. Wind west at 20 kilometers an hour and a high of 23. Tuesday, cloudy, high 22. For the Prince Albert region, today a mix of sun and cloud. 30% chance of showers with a risk of a thunderstorm late this afternoon and into the evening. Wind becoming south gusting to 40 this morning and this evening, high of 27. Tonight, partly cloudy, chance of rain increasing to 60%. Wind becoming light this evening and a low of 16. Tomorrow, a mix of sun and cloud with a 60% chance of showers and a risk of a thunderstorm, high 22. Tuesday, a mix of sun and cloud, high 23. Here are your temperatures from around the province. Spiritwood is 22 degrees. It's 21 in Rosetown, 20 in Outlook, 21 in Kindersley, 20 in Wynyard, 18 in Watrous, 21 in Regina, 20 in Humboldt and LaRonge, 19 in Meadow Lake, 20 in Melford and Nipawin, 19 in Hudson Bay and Yorkton, 23 in Swift Current, 21 in Moose Jaw, 19 degrees in Lloydminster. North Battleford is 21 degrees with southeast wind at 17. Prince Albert is cloudy at 22 degrees with southwest wind at 11, and Saskatoon is mostly cloudy at 23 degrees with south wind at 22. I'm Lena Iraqi, CJWW News.
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0: 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This is Call for Kentry. Good morning. What tune can I put on for you today?
1: How about Love You, Miss You, Mean It, Luke Bryan.
0: Oh, that's a good one. I'll have that coming up for you shortly here.
1: Sounds good. Thank you.
0: All right. Enjoy the rest of your day.
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0: 100 CJWW with Kendra here in the 10 o'clock hour. Keeping your call for country rolling right along. What song would you like to hear or maybe to send out to somebody else? Let me know at 306-938-0600. Back on over to the always popular Groundkeeper Lawn Fertilizer text line. We've got Emily sending out a request to her mom, Janet Bruce, for some Chris Stapleton Tennessee Whiskey.
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7: The Environment Canada forecast for Saskatoon and area. Today, a mix of sun and cloud. 30% chance of showers late this afternoon with a risk of a thunderstorm. Wind south gusting to 50 today and into the evening and a high of 30. Tonight, partly cloudy with a 60% chance of showers and a risk of a thunderstorm, wind becoming light after midnight and a low of 15. Tomorrow, mainly cloudy with a 60% chance of showers and a risk of a thunderstorm, wind west at 20 kilometers an hour and a high of 23. Tuesday, cloudy, high 22. For the Prince Albert region, today a mix of sun and cloud, 30% chance of showers with a risk of a thunderstorm late this afternoon and into the evening. Wind becoming south gusting to 40 this morning and this evening, high of 27. Tonight, partly cloudy, chance of rain increasing to 60%, wind becoming light this evening and a low of 16. Tomorrow, a mix of sun and cloud with a 60% chance of showers and a risk of a thunderstorm, high 22. Tuesday, a mix of sun and cloud, high 23.

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3: 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We only play the songs that can be called legendary. 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

0: teenager. Nobody gets too much love on 600 CJWW. Good morning. 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
1: Hey, this is Owen from Ituna. The song I would like to hear is Tennessee River Run by Daryl Worley. And that goes out to everybody that enjoys Daryl Worley. And thank you very much. Have a good day.
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0: 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Taking your requests, it's your Sunday morning edition of Call for Country. Let me know what you would like to hear play at 306-938-0600. Wherever you happen to be, you can get in your requests through the Groundkeeper Lawn Fertilizer text line. Just like Amanda, who's sending out some Alan Jackson on her grandpa's heavenly 89th birthday. We've got Remember When coming up.
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0: A new one from Riley Green. Think as you drunk on Country 600 CJWW. Staying very busy this morning, taking requests over on the Groundkeeper Lawn Fertilizer text line. That number is 306-938-0600. And next up for Terry, we've got some Sarah Evans on the way with Suds in the Bucket.
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0: Good CJWW. Good morning. What song can I put on for you today?
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0: Oh, yes, we have Feed Jake. We have that one, yep.
1: Oh, that'd be wonderful. Okay, you have a good day.
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0: 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Good morning.
1: Good morning, ma'am. I'm Ruth S. from Morris. I'd like to hear anything about Charlie Pride and hope if I can make it to the car store in Morris in September. And a special hello to Parker, helping Dad in the harvest, and beautiful, beautiful Mustang.
0: Awesome.
1: From Ruth S. from Morris. Thank you very much. Have a great day.
0: You as well. Bye.

0: from the CJWW Newsroom, bringing you Saskatchewan's news first. Here's what's happening.
1: Good morning. It's 22 degrees at 11 o'clock. I'm Lena Iraki. The U.S. has officially imposed a 50% tariff on Canada, but Prime Minister Mark Carney is already making plans to respond to the tariffs. Tariff negotiations continued until Friday evening, when Carney chose to suspend trade negotiations with the U.S., claiming the changes by the U.S. were, quote, unfair, uneconomic, and called into question the reliability of any deal, unquote. The tariffs were implemented that night at midnight. Prime Minister Mark Carney addressed the U.S. tariffs, saying Canada's response to the tariffs will start on the Tuesday after Labor Day.
2: Canada will match Washington's new tariffs dollar for dollar in order to protect Canadian workers, farmers, families, and businesses. Our response will be concentrated in sectors such as steel, dairy, appliances, agricultural equipment, pulp and paper, and electronics.
1: Carney says more details about the Canadian government's response will be released over the next few days. Most Canadians are unaware of the true cost of health care because they never see a bill for medical services. But the Fraser Institute has calculated what the average family will spend to stay healthy in 2026. The study shows that a typical Canadian family of four will pay an estimated $21,115 for public health care insurance this year. This assumes that the family consists of two parents and two children, with an average household income of $202,885. Single Canadians will pay $6,464 for health care insurance, and single parents with one child will pay $6,966. The report adds that health care insurance is one of the most increasingly expensive things we buy. Between 1997 and 2026, the cost of public health care insurance for the average Canadian family increased by 2.3 times as fast as the cost of food, 1.7 times as fast as the average income, and 1.5 times as fast as the cost of shelter. A Saskatchewan man had his right leg amputated following an incident at the Lajour Inland Terminal Wednesday afternoon. Stars Air Ambulance, RCMP, Regina EMS, and the Chrono Fire Department were called to the terminal around 1 p.m. The man's leg had become caught in a grain conveyor. The man required an emergency field amputation of his right leg before he was airlifted to the hospital by Stars. For many people, the return of seasonal allergies can mean sneezing, itchy eyes, and a runny nose. Dr. Ashok Chitri, a SHA medical health officer, says there are a few reasons people may be noticing a difference in their allergy symptoms this year.
3: Ragweed and other late summer wheat pollens typically become the dominant trigger in Saskatchewan, so anyone sensitized to ragweed is likely feeling it about now. So more broadly, there's good evidence that, pollen season have been getting longer and more intense over the recent years.
1: Chitri says people can use local pollen forecasts to help manage their exposure, while over-the-counter antihistamines can help control symptoms.
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1: The Environment Canada forecast for Saskatoon area. Today, a mix of sun and cloud. 30% chance of showers late this afternoon with a risk of a thunderstorm. Wind south gusting to 50 today and into the evening, and a high of 30. Tonight, partly cloudy with a 60% chance of showers and a risk of a thunderstorm. Wind becoming light after midnight and a low of 15. Tomorrow, mainly cloudy with a 60% chance of showers and a risk of a thunderstorm. Wind west at 20 kilometers an hour and a high of 23. Tuesday, cloudy, high 22. For the Prince Albert region, today a mix of sun and cloud, 30% chance of showers with a risk of a thunderstorm late this afternoon and into the evening, wind becoming south gusting to 40 this morning and this evening, high of 27. Tonight, partly cloudy, chance of rain increasing to 60%, wind becoming light this evening and a low of 16. Tomorrow, a mix of sun and cloud with a 60% chance of showers and a risk of a thunderstorm, high 22. Tuesday, a mix of sun and cloud, high 23. Here are your temperatures from around the province. Spiritwood is 22 degrees. It's 25 in Rosetown, 22 in Outlook, 23 in Kindersley, 20 in Wynyard, 19 in Watrous, 23 in Regina, 20 in Humboldt and LaRonge, 21 in Meadow Lake, 22 in Melford and Nipawin, 20 in Hudson Bay, 19 in Yorkton, 25 in Swift Current, 21 in Moose Jaw, 20 degrees in Lloydminster. North Battleford is 24 degrees with southeast wind at 13. Prince Albert is cloudy at 23 degrees with southwest wind at 11. And Saskatoon is mostly cloudy at 22 degrees with southeast wind gusting to 31. I'm Lena Iraki, CJWW News.
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0: New Owen Ringling, Love Hate Love on 600 CJWW here in our final hour of requests with your call for country. Let me know what you would like to hear play 306-938-0600 or toll free wherever you happen to be this morning at 800-667-3727. Hello?
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5: Hey there, it's Derek Chesney here with the Saskatoon Crime Stoppers. This week on Crime Stoppers Unmasked, we're asking for the public's help on identifying numerous suspects involved in two break-and-enter incidents in the city's south end. These two incidents took place on July 23rd and July 29th of 2026 in the early morning hours at a restaurant in the 3000 block of Preston Avenue South. On both occasions, the suspect gained access to the restaurant by prying open the rear door. On July 23rd, the suspects took a large safe which contained $31,000. On the second incident a few days later, the suspects got away with the cash register with $700 in cash. At both incidents, the suspects' faces were covered and appeared to leave in different directions after exiting the building. Photos and video of the suspects from both incidents can be seen on our Instagram and our Facebook pages. Do you have information about this crime or who is responsible? 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Tips are completely anonymous. We don't want your name. We just want your assistance. Saskatoon Crime Stoppers. 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

0: Chicks with Goodbye Earl on Legendary Country 600 CJWW. Good morning. This is Kendra in our final hour here of requests with Call for Country. 306-938-0600. You can call me up or get your request in through the always nice and busy Groundkeeper Lawn Fertilizer text line. Next up for Dan, we've got a request for a very distinct voice. It's Josh Turner on the way with Long Black Train.
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3: The Environment Canada forecast for Saskatoon and area. Today, a mix of sun and cloud. 30% chance of showers late this afternoon with a risk of a thunderstorm. Wind south gusting to 50 today and into the evening and a high of 30. Tonight, partly cloudy with a 60% chance of showers and a risk of a thunderstorm. Wind becoming light after midnight and a low of 15. Tomorrow, mainly cloudy with a 60% chance of showers and a risk of a thunderstorm. Wind west at 20 kilometers an hour and a high of 23. Tuesday, cloudy, high 22. For the Prince Albert region, today a mix of sun and cloud. 30% chance of showers with a risk of a thunderstorm late this afternoon and into the evening. Wind becoming south gusting to 40 this morning and this evening, high of 27. Tonight, partly cloudy, chance of rain increasing to 60%. Wind becoming light this evening and a low of 16. Tomorrow, a mix of sun and cloud with a 60% chance of showers and a risk of a thunderstorm, high 22. Tuesday, a mix of sun and cloud, high 23.

0: 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Good morning.
1: Good morning. I'd like to request George Jones. He stopped loving her today.
0: All right.
1: 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Have a good day.
0: You as well. 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
1: Could you please play Don't Cry, Joni by Conway Twitty? This is Evelyn calling from Unity, Saskatchewan.
0: Well, thank you for calling me up, Evelyn. I'll have it coming up shortly.
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Legendary Country 600 CJWW, taking your requests with Call for Country. Back on over to the Groundkeeper Lawn Fertilizer text line. We got a message from Trent who wanted to send out some Big and Rich for Donna.

0: on Legendary Country 600 at CJWW with Kendra. And the truth is, we are fast approaching the noon hour, which means it's almost time to wrap up your Sunday edition of Call for Country. But there's still time to fit in a couple more songs here. So what will the next one be? Hello, good morning.
1: I'd like to request a song going out to Sharon and to all the people that like the song. Me and Paul by Willie Nelson, coming from Raymond. Thank you.
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Surprised to find my mind still fairly sound. I guess Nashville was the roughest, but I know I've said the same about them all.

Willie Nelson, me and Paul playing on Legendary Country 600 at CJWW. And Kendra with you Sunday. They really are my favorite day because it's when you are in charge with Call for Country. And we are so close to 12 o'clock, which means it's time we wrap up our requests here today. I got to give a big thank you to everyone who called me up or sent on over their requests through the Groundkeeper Lawn Fertilizer text line.

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0: from the CJWW Newsroom, bringing you Saskatchewan's news first. Here's what's happening.
1: Good afternoon. It's 24 degrees at 12 o'clock. I'm Lena Iraki. Coming up, the Prime Minister discusses Canada's response to the 50% tariff from the United States. In sports, the Hilltops take on the Calgary Colts at 1 o'clock. In agribiz, cross-fencing is a valuable tool, but putting up a fence doesn't mean a grazing system is working perfectly. If you see news where you're at, call us at 244-1925. Prime Minister Mark Carney is sharing Canada's planned response after the U.S. imposed a 50% tariff on Canadian goods. The tariff was imposed after negotiations between Canada and the U.S. didn't work out on Friday by midnight. Prime Minister Mark Carney instructed negotiators to walk away from negotiations that evening, stating the changes the U.S. wanted were, quote, unfair, uneconomic, and called into question the reliability of any deal, unquote. Prime Minister Mark Carney addressed the U.S. tariffs, stating that Canada will match the tariffs dollar for dollar.
2: In the last year and a half, Canadians have met this moment with resolve, with purpose, with strength. Many ways. Vacationing in national parks, buying Canadian products, choosing Canadians, small acts of solidarity, repeated millions of times that make a statement. We're masters of our destiny.
1: Carney says sectors such as steel, dairy, agriculture equipment, appliances, and electronics will be involved in the response. 11 supportive housing units have opened up in Saskatoon. The units are for women involved in the justice system who may otherwise face incarceration or homelessness. The Ministry of Social Services provided over $1 million for the project, and the Elizabeth Fry Society of Saskatchewan will be managing day-to-day operations, providing case management and linking residents to the resources and assistance they need. In addition to this project, the nonprofit organization also owns and operates a 10-bed transitional house in Saskatoon. This investment is part of the Ministry of Community Safety's allocation of $918,000 over 2 years to EFSK to provide reintegration supports for female offenders. The Government of Canada, through their Reaching Home program, also provided over $70,000 toward construction costs and more than $335,000 in program funding to support housing stabilization and wraparound services. A new method of bone regeneration may lead to some open doors in osteoporosis treatment. Researchers initially thought the holes and canals in the trabecular bone found at the ends of long bones and in the center of flat and irregular bones were considered bone loss caused by chronic kidney disease or disorders related to parathyroid hormone. After performing more research with the Canadian Light Source, researchers discovered the bone was actually regenerating. Elizabeth Thompson, a postdoctoral at USASC, says the discovery was unintentional.
3: If you look at it the old way, where it just removed bone, it could look detrimental to the bone health. But now that we can see it's actually helping forming and creating new and healthy tissue, places that's not normally accessible, it could actually improve, is our thought. It could improve the bone quality in a way that we haven't thought of before.
1: Thompson says when observing the bone, it looked like it was renewing itself from the inside. A new report suggests that switching from textbooks to screens has not been beneficial to Canadian students. The Aristotle Foundation for Public Policy says laptops, tablets, and other mobile devices are having a negative impact on kids in the classroom. One key finding suggests that students are easily distracted by games, messaging, and surfing the web, as opposed to completing their work, creating fragmented attention spans. It also states that children are developing an overdependence on the internet and are losing the ability to think or search for answers themselves. The report adds that the world's highest performing education systems still utilize textbooks. For example, Singapore, Japan, South Korea, and Taiwan continue to provide students as young as 10 years old with textbooks. The City of Saskatoon's Rain Barrel Rebate Initiative is closing for the 2026 season in just over a week. Applications must be submitted by midnight on August 31st to be processed. The city says rain barrels help capture and reuse rainwater for yard and garden work, which reduces outdoor water use and helps conserve treated drinking water. Through the program, eligible residents can receive a rebate of up to $40, while participants in the Leisure Access Program or Access Transit Program may qualify for a rebate of up to $100. To apply, you'll need proof of purchase for a rain barrel bought in 2026 from a licensed retailer, or receipts and photos if you built your own rain barrel. Schools, community gardens, and businesses are also eligible. Tiger salamanders are on the move this time of year as young salamanders leave their breeding ponds. Emily Putz with Nature Saskatchewan says the species is also facing some challenges.
4: Yeah, so they are Saskatchewan's only salamander. So if you do see a salamander in Saskatchewan, it is a western tiger salamander. They are also an at-risk species. So they are listed as special concern, which is the lowest risk category, but it is still a federally recognized listing. They are struggling a little bit, as many of our amphibians are, so they could use any extra help that folks want to give them.
1: If you spot a tiger salamander, you can report it to Nature Saskatchewan by calling 1-800-667-HOOT or by emailing outreach@naturesask.ca. Sightings help track populations and range changes across the province.
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1: The Environment Canada forecast for Saskatoon and area. Today, a mix of sun and cloud. 30% chance of showers late this afternoon with the risk of a thunderstorm. Wind south gusting to 50 today and tonight and a high of 30. Tonight, partly cloudy with a 60% chance of showers and a risk of a thunderstorm tonight and tomorrow. Wind becoming light after midnight and a low of 15. Monday, mainly cloudy. Wind west at 20 kilometers an hour and a high of 23. Tuesday, cloudy, high 22. For the Prince Albert region, today a mix of sun and cloud, 30% chance of showers late this afternoon with a risk of a thunderstorm, wind south gusting to 40 today and tonight and a high of 27, tonight partly cloudy with a 60% chance of showers and a risk of a thunderstorm, wind becoming light this evening and a low of 16, tomorrow a mix of sun and cloud with a 60% chance of showers and a risk of a thunderstorm, high 22, Tuesday a mix of sun and cloud, high 23. Here are your temperatures from around the province. Spiritwood is 24 degrees, it's 26 in Rosetown, 23 in Outlook, 27 in Kindersley, 20 in Wynyard, 16 in Watrous, 22 in Regina, 19 in Humboldt, 25 in LaRoche, 21 in Meadow Lake, 23 in Melfort, 25 in Nipawin, 21 in Hudson Bay in Yorkton, 27 in Swift Current, 19 in Mouchon, 21 degrees in Lloydminster. North Battleford is 26 degrees with southeast wind at 17. Prince Albert is mostly cloudy at 24 degrees with southeast wind at 12. And Saskatoon is mostly cloudy at 24 degrees with southeast wind gusting to 32. I'm Lena Iraqi, CJWW News. The Agribiz Report is up next.
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7: Hello, this is Christina James, Agri-Environmental Specialist with the Saskatchewan Ministry of Agriculture, based out of the regional office in Prince Albert. Cross-fencing is a valuable tool for improving pasture management, but putting up a fence does not automatically mean a grazing system is working perfectly. Cross-fencing can take up a significant amount of time, money, and labor. Whether you're using a permanent cross-fencing, temporary electric fencing, or both, the goal is to control livestock pressure on the land while allowing plants time to rest and recover. So the important question is not simply how many days have the cattle been in this paddock, but rather what is the pasture telling me? It can be easy to develop a grazing plan which says cattle will move every 3, 7, or 15 days. However, a schedule provides a useful starting point, but pasture conditions can change quickly with different precipitation, temperature, forage growth, and stocking rate conditions. The following parameters should be assessed before moving cattle into a pasture. Firstly, forage quality and quantity. Is there enough leafy, desirable forage available for cattle, or are they spending time searching for preferable plants? Number two, utilization. Is grazing uniform across the paddock, or are cattle selecting the same locations to graze? Number three, residual forage. What and how much is being left behind, since the residual forage aids in protecting plant vigor and providing resources required for regrowth? And lastly, plant recovery. Before grazing on the same paddock, check for recovery of desirable plants. Rest is an important part of rotational grazing because it allows plants to rest and replenish root reserves. A good cross-fencing system should provide the producer with options to make paddocks smaller, provide longer rest periods when needed, and to move cattle from one paddock to another with minimal issues arising. The best cross-fencing strategy isn't necessarily having the greatest number of paddocks. It is one where the producer has enough control to manage grazing effectively and practically. I'm Christina James, and this has been SaskAg Now Radio. To learn more or to speak with one of our extension specialists, contact the Agriculture Knowledge Center at 1-866-457-2377.
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10: Iraqi with your CJWW Sports. Week 12 of the CFL comes to a close today, with the Saskatchewan Rough Riders entering the BC Lions domain at 5 p.m. The Riders currently sit at second place in the West Division with 6 wins and 3 losses, whereas the BC Lions are fourth in the division with 4 wins and 5 losses. The Green and White are back home on Saturday when they welcome the Toronto Argonauts into Mosaic Stadium. Kickoff for that game is 5 p.m. While it may only be the third game of the 2026 season for the Saskatoon Hilltops, it's also a crucial one. Last Sunday, the Edmonton Wildcats shocked the Toppers in their home opener. This afternoon, Saskatoon welcomes the Calgary Colts to SMF Field, with head coach Tom Sargent hinting that this is already a must-win game.
11: We're in a corner now. We're 1-1, and we only played Calgary once this year, so we got to make sure that everybody shows up with mentality of playing their best if given the opportunity, and when they do that, as I said, they better put this team in good sauce, make good decisions.
10: Kickoff is at 1 o'clock. The Regina Thunder will also see the Winnipeg Rifles for a game today. Kickoff time is 1 o'clock as well for that game. South of the border, we'll see the NFL preseason continue with one game tonight, the Seattle Seahawks against the Tennessee Titans at 6 o'clock. In the world of baseball, the Toronto Blue Jays are in New York for the final of a three-game series with the New York Yankees. Today's game will be the tiebreaker for the three-game series, since the Yankees won Game 1 3-1, and the Blue Jays took the victory from Game 2 when they outscored the Yankees 4-3. The game already started at 11:35 a.m. The Jays aren't back on home soil until Tuesday when they welcome the Kansas City Royals. Basketball sees the Toronto Tempo back in action today when they play the Las Vegas Aces at 5 p.m. in Vancouver. The Tempo are looking to repeat the outcome from yesterday's game and walk away as today's victors instead of leaving the court disappointed. I'm Lena Iraqi, CJWW Sports.
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0: awards this year at the CCMA is coming to Saskatoon. It's Dean Brody, Little Yellow Blanket on Country 600 CJWW. This is Kendra. Crazy to think that, yes, we are now less than a month away from the CCMA's returning to Saskatoon. It is going to be such a big night out at SaskTel Center. And, of course, such a big week, even in the lead up to it. So many incredible artists coming to town. Let's not forget, there's also the CCMA Legend Show that's going to be going on September 17th at TCU Place. We're talking a night of music from Brett Kissel, Tennille Arts, the Hunter Brothers, Patricia Conroy, George Fox, just to name a few. And we've got your chance to win a pair of tickets to this show. Make sure you're checking out the Country 600 CJWW fan Facebook page. We'll be giving away those tickets on Monday.
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8: The Environment Canada forecast for Saskatoon and area. Today, a mix of sun and cloud. 30% chance of showers late this afternoon with the risk of a thunderstorm. Wind south gusting to 50 today and tonight and a high of 30. Tonight, partly cloudy with a 60% chance of showers and a risk of a thunderstorm tonight and tomorrow. Wind becoming light after midnight and a low of 15. Monday, mainly cloudy. Wind west at 20 kilometers an hour and a high of 23. Tuesday, cloudy, high 22. For the Prince Albert region, today a mix of sun and cloud, 30% chance of showers late this afternoon with a risk of a thunderstorm, wind south gusting to 40 today and tonight and a high of 27, tonight partly cloudy with a 60% chance of showers and a risk of a thunderstorm, wind becoming light this evening and a low of 16, tomorrow a mix of sun and cloud with a 60% chance of showers and a risk of a thunderstorm, high 22, Tuesday a mix of sun and cloud, high 23.

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0: Rose on Country 600 CJWW. This is Kendra on a good day for some football. That's right. You got the Riders in BC taking on the Lions at 5 o'clock. And earlier than that, well, here in Saskatoon over at SMF Field, the Saskatoon Hilltops are back in action. They are hosting the Calgary Colts. Kickoff is at 1 o'clock. And don't forget, head to kickoff to get your prediction in over at CJWWRadio.com over on the Win tab. 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

0: Legendary Country 600 CJWW. This is Kendra. Some Ella Langley, Weren't for the Win. Now, she is one of those artists, right, top in multiple charts, setting records, and I'm sure setting quite a few style trends. I wonder how many people have been inspired to, well, get bangs thanks to her iconic look. Now, I wonder how many people she's going to influence with this tip. She recently revealed one of her onstage beauty secrets is using eyelash glue to keep her bangs in place. Very interesting idea. Like I said, I'm not sure how many people will embrace that as well.
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0: right on Country 600 CJWW. This is Kendra, happy to be joining you here on another Sunday, but the time has almost come that I hand over the microphone to our friend Ben Brooks. That's right, Sunday afternoons 1 to 4 is when he leads you through a playlist of curated favorites from days gone by with your country classic show on the way from 1 to 4.
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0: from the CJWW Newsroom, bringing you Saskatchewan's news first. Here's what's happening.
1: I'm Lena Iraqi with your news for Sunday, August 23rd. The discovery of a fifth bone regeneration process may help researchers find methods for osteoporosis treatment. The discovery was found in the trabecular bone. Researchers originally thought that the holes and canals of the bone were signs of bone loss. After using the Canadian light source, they managed to watch the bone regenerate in real time. Elizabeth Thompson, a postdoctoral at USASC, says when viewing the bones in real time, they seem to be regenerating from the inside.
2: We're going to use some measures to find out how much it affects the strength of the bone. That's very important in osteoporosis. And also try to learn more about what controls how these tunnels are forming, because that could also be important.
1: The research was done by a combination of people from the University of South Denmark and the University of Saskatchewan. During each land acknowledgement, we hear that we live on Treaty 6 territory. This weekend, that fact will be celebrated across the land. This year is the 150th anniversary of the signing of Treaty 6. This weekend, the government of Saskatchewan is joining Treaty 6 First Nations, the Office of the Treaty Commissioner, Pemiska Tourism, and community members at Fort Carleton Provincial Historic Park to commemorate the milestone, as well as announce a new permanent monument in the park. The 50-foot-tall steel teepee monument at Fort Carleton will be mainly funded by the province through a $140,000 installment. Also to be installed, 14 plaques recognizing the chiefs who signed Treaty 6 at Fort Carleton in August 1876. A provincial marker will also recognize the government of Saskatchewan's contribution and importance of our treaty relationship. Installation will proceed once the required heritage resource assessment, permits, and site preparation are complete. Throughout 2026, First Nations and organizations are marking the anniversary through events, ceremonies, and educational activities across the treaty territory. With no trade agreement met by midnight between Canada and the U.S. on Friday, the threatened 50% tariff was imposed on Canada by the U.S. Industries affected include sectors such as steel, dairy, agriculture equipment, appliances, and electronics. While addressing the U.S. tariffs, Prime Minister Mark Carney said that the Canadian government knew before many that the U.S. would use economic integration as a weapon.
3: We recognized from the start that America has changed. Early last year in this room, I observed that the decades-long process of steadily increasing integration between our economies was over.
1: Carney said more details about the Canadian government's response will be released over the next few days. 11 supportive housing units have opened up in Saskatoon. The units are for women involved in the justice system who may otherwise face incarceration or homelessness. The Ministry of Social Services provided over $1 million for the project, and the Elizabeth Fry Society of Saskatchewan will be managing day-to-day operations, providing case management and linking residents to the resources and assistance they need. In addition to this project, the nonprofit organization also owns and operates a 10-bed transitional house in Saskatoon.
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1: The Environment Canada forecast for Saskatoon and area. Today, a mix of sun and cloud. 30% chance of showers late this afternoon with the risk of a thunderstorm. Wind south gusting to 50 today and tonight, and a high of 30. Tonight, partly cloudy with a 60% chance of showers and a risk of a thunderstorm tonight and tomorrow. Wind becoming light after midnight and a low of 15. Monday, mainly cloudy. Wind west at 20 kilometers an hour and a high of 23. Tuesday, cloudy, high 22. For the Prince Albert region, today a mix of sun and cloud, 30% chance of showers late this afternoon with a risk of a thunderstorm, wind south gusting to 40 today and tonight and a high of 27, tonight partly cloudy with a 60% chance of showers and a risk of a thunderstorm, wind becoming light this evening and a low of 16, tomorrow a mix of sun and cloud with a 60% chance of showers and a risk of a thunderstorm, high 22, Tuesday a mix of sun and cloud, high 23. Here are your temperatures from around the province. Spiritwood is 25 degrees, Rosetown is 27, 25 in Outlook, 31 in Kindersley, 17 in Wynyard and Watrous, 21 in Regina, 20 in Humboldt, 26 in LaRonge, 23 in Meadow Lake, 22 in Melfort, 26 in Nipawin, 23 in Hudson Bay, 22 in Yorkton, 28 in Swift Current, 20 in Moose Jaw, and 23 degrees in Lloydminster. North Battleford is 27 degrees with southeast wind at 13. Prince Albert is mostly cloudy at 25 degrees with southeast wind gusting to 31. And Saskatoon is mostly cloudy at 24 degrees with southeast wind at 23. I'm Lena Iraki, CJWW News.

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9: 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My name is Ben Brooks, and always great to bring you this program each and every single Sunday afternoon. We got a good one lined up for you today, and we started off, as we always do, with a look at a top five list from years back. And this one is going to take us to August the 23rd of 1984. What was climbing the charts that year? Well, let's find out together. Starts at number five with Exile, I Don't Want to Be a Memory.
8: 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Starting at number five.

0: Don Williams, That's the Thing About Love on Country 600 CJWW. Well, we're going to come right back in just a moment. Our number three song on the countdown was from the Judds. And you know, 1984 was the year that the Judds really arrived. Naomi and Winona were just beginning a run that would make them one of the biggest country acts of the decade. And the song we're going to play you is actually one that gave them their very first number one. It would also help earn the Judds their first Grammy Award as well. And we're catching it on the upswing right now as we take a look back to August the 23rd of 1984. That song is called Mama, He's Crazy. And we've got it for you next on CJWW.
1: 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Wasted northern pike. On July 12th, Loon Lake Conservation officers received a report that two northern pike had been left to waste in a disposal bin at the summer RV resort on Ministiquin Lake, west of Loon Lake. Only parts of the tail fillet had been removed, leaving the rest of the edible meat to waste. It's unlawful to waste any edible meat from a fish that is fit for human consumption. To report this or any other wildlife-related crimes, visit cjwwradio.com.
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7: The Environment Canada forecast for Saskatoon and area. Today, a mix of sun and cloud. 30% chance of showers late this afternoon with the risk of a thunderstorm. Wind south gusting to 50 today and tonight, and a high of 30. Tonight, partly cloudy with a 60% chance of showers and a risk of a thunderstorm tonight and tomorrow. Wind becoming light after midnight and a low of 15. Monday, mainly cloudy. Wind west at 20 kilometers an hour and a high of 23. Tuesday, cloudy, high 22. For the Prince Albert region, today a mix of sun and cloud, 30% chance of showers late this afternoon with a risk of a thunderstorm, wind south gusting to 40 today and tonight and a high of 27, tonight partly cloudy with a 60% chance of showers and a risk of a thunderstorm, wind becoming light this evening and a low of 16, tomorrow a mix of sun and cloud with a 60% chance of showers and a risk of a thunderstorm, high 22. Tuesday, a mix of sun and cloud, high 23.
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0: Eddie Rabbit, burning up with love. How'd I do on that one? It's the Country Classic Show here on CJWW. It is number two in our countdown of August the 23rd, 1984. And we're going to come right back in just a moment with a guy who simply couldn't miss that year. Earl Thomas Conley actually scored four number one hits in 1984 alone, making him the first country artist to put up four different songs at number one in a single year on Billboard's country chart. That's right, we're back with Earl Thomas Conley, Angel in Disguise. It's next on CJWW.
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0: Earl Thomas Conley, Angel in Disguise on Country 600 CJWW, the number one song from August the 23rd of 1984. Number two was Eddie Rabbit and Burning Up With Love. We had the Judds in number three with Mama He's Crazy, Don Williams, and That's the Thing About Love, our number four song. And finally, Exile, I Don't Want to Be a Memory, in at number five today. Don't go anywhere. We're going to take you back to 1979 with Mo Bandy and a bit of Hank Williams Jr. also coming up for you, too. It's the Country Classic Show here on CJWW.
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It's Pat Daisy, and everybody's reaching out for someone on the Country Classic Show here on CJWW. Now, this song tells the story of a man whose drinking is destroying his marriage. His wife finally leaves him a letter saying she's taking their child and leaving. And Johnny Walker, both the character and a play on the whiskey brand, reads the letter that finally forces him to face what alcohol has cost him. This is Asleep at the Wheel, and the letter that Johnny Walker read on CJWW.

0: It's Reba and Can't Even Get the Blues. It's the Country Classic Show on CJWW with more right around the corner. I got one from Eddie Arnold. Randy Travis will be in there for you, too, as we get settled in for some more classic country on your Sunday afternoon with CJWW.
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And nobody knows our highways and byways like you. 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

0: It's the Nitty Gritty Dirt Band and Dance Little Gene on Country 600 CJWW. And welcome to Hour 2 of the Country Classics program. My name is Ben Brooks. We're coming right back in just a moment with Lefty Frizzell. Now, Lefty was actually born William Orville Frizzell, and there's a couple of stories about how Lefty stuck. The most commonly told story is that he got into a schoolyard fight as a teenager and came out of it with the nickname Lefty, reportedly after fighting left-handed. Interestingly, Frizzell himself later said that the nickname came from a Golden Gloves boxing match. So, either way, it sounds like it was about a fight. And despite the name, Lefty is actually right-handed. Yeah, very interesting. But by the time his country career took off, William Frizzell had become Lefty Frizzell, and the nickname ended up being one of the most recognizable names in classic country history. And yeah, we're going to play you one. Saginaw, Michigan, going back to 1964 next on CJWW.
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And it's time for our Canadian Corner today. Now, Blue Rodeo, they are one of the great Canadian music success stories, formed in Toronto in 1984, built around longtime friends and songwriting partners Jim Cuddy and Greg Keeler. Now, their breakthrough came in 1987 with their debut album, Outskirts, and that's actually where our first song comes from. Now, these guys would go on to sell millions of records, win a pile of Junos, and eventually earn a place in the Canadian Music Hall of Fame. But it all started with this one. This is Blue Rodeo and Try on CJWW.

0: That was Now and Forever from Blue Rodeo. And you know, more than 40 years after getting together, Jim Cuddy, Greg Keeler, and the guys are still going strong. They celebrated four decades of Blue Rodeo with a big anniversary tour, and they're still on the road this summer, including two sold-out shows near Calgary earlier this month and some more Canadian dates still to come. So yeah, four decades later, Blue Rodeo remains one of this country's great live bands and are featured today on the Canadian Corner with the Country Classic Show on CJWW.
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8: The Environment Canada forecast for Saskatoon and area. Today, a mix of sun and cloud. 30% chance of showers late this afternoon with the risk of a thunderstorm. Wind south gusting to 50 today and tonight, and a high of 30. Tonight, partly cloudy with a 60% chance of showers and a risk of a thunderstorm tonight and tomorrow. Wind becoming light after midnight and a low of 15. Monday, mainly cloudy. Wind west at 20 kilometers an hour and a high of 23. Tuesday, cloudy, high 22. For the Prince Albert region, today a mix of sun and cloud, 30% chance of showers late this afternoon with a risk of a thunderstorm, wind south gusting to 40 today and tonight and a high of 27, tonight partly cloudy with a 60% chance of showers and a risk of a thunderstorm, wind becoming light this evening and a low of 16, tomorrow a mix of sun and cloud with a 60% chance of showers and a risk of a thunderstorm, high 22, Tuesday a mix of sun and cloud, high 23.
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0: Run Out on Me. That's Anne Marie on the Country Classic Show here on CJWW. And we are going to come right back with our featured year of 1968. It was a year when it felt like everything was changing. 2001, A Space Odyssey and Planet of the Apes were in theaters. Elvis made his famous 68 comeback special. The Beatles released the White Album. And by Christmas, Apollo 8 became the first crewed spacecraft to orbit the moon. Country music, it was changing too. The polished Nashville sound getting bigger, and artists like Johnny Cash, Merle Haggard, Loretta Lynn, and Tammy Wynette becoming huge stars. And speaking of Tammy, well, she had a number one hit that year with a heartbreaking song about parents spelling out the painful words they don't want their young son to understand. From our featured year of 1968, we're coming back with Tammy Wynette and D-I-V-O-R-C-E. It's next on CJWW.
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6: The Environment Canada forecast for Saskatoon and area. Today, a mix of sun and cloud. 30% chance of showers late this afternoon with the risk of a thunderstorm. Wind south gusting 250 today and tonight, and a high of 30. Tonight, partly cloudy with a 60% chance of showers and a risk of a thunderstorm tonight and tomorrow. Wind becoming light after midnight and a low of 15. Monday, mainly cloudy. Wind west at 20 kilometers an hour and a high of 23. Tuesday, cloudy, high 22. For the Prince Albert region, today a mix of sun and cloud, 30% chance of showers late this afternoon with a risk of a thunderstorm, wind south gusting to 40 today and tonight and a high of 27, tonight partly cloudy with a 60% chance of showers and a risk of a thunderstorm, wind becoming light this evening and a low of 16, tomorrow a mix of sun and cloud with a 60% chance of showers and a risk of a thunderstorm, high 22, Tuesday a mix of sun and cloud, high 23.
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0: It's the Country Classic Show on CJWW with Waylon Jennings, only daddy that'll walk the line. And you know, in 1968, Waylon was really starting to find the tougher, more distinctive sound that would eventually make him an outlaw country legend. That song spent 5 weeks at number two in the U.S. And interestingly enough, it actually did even better here in Canada, reaching number one on the RPM country charts. And, you know, Waylon busy in 68. He was releasing several albums for RCA, and he was kind of getting frustrated with the polished Nashville studio system, so wanted to record his records to sound more like he did when he was live, thus creating more of that outlaw persona from Waylon. And up here in Canada, well, 1968, that was the year of Trudeau mania. Pierre Trudeau became the prime minister in April and won a majority government in June, and it was also the year that nationwide Medicare took effect. So there was plenty of change happening down in Nashville, and also plenty of change happening north of the border here as well. Hey, hope you're enjoying the show. I got Ricky Skaggs and Gordon Lightfoot both coming up in just a moment. Don't go anywhere.
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0: Murray McLaughlin's down by the Henry Moore. It's the Country Classic Show on CJWW with still lots of great country on the way. We got George Jones coming up, plus a double shot of Gail Davies a little later on. But first, and coming up after the break, we're going to go back to the early days of Vince Gill's solo career. Of course, he was with the Eagles for a number of years, but decided to do his own thing with country music. And we got a top five country hit for Vince. It'll take us back to 1987. Cinderella. It's next on the Country Classic Show here on CJWW.
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That's George Jones, and She Thinks I Still Care. It's the Country Classic Show on CJWW, and it's time for a double shot of Gail Davies. Now, she was a real trailblazer in country music. After her first album, Gail wasn't happy with the way her music had been produced. So, she decided to take control herself, eventually becoming a pioneering female producer in Nashville, producing and arranging her own records. And our first song actually helps explain why that control mattered. See, Grandma's Song was written by Gail as a tribute to her own grandmother. And when she later re-recorded it, she produced the session herself and even included her grandmother's actual singing voice at the beginning of this song. It became a top 10 country hit in 1981 and a very personal record from an artist determined to make music her own way. This is Gail Davies and Grandma's Song, kicking off our double shot on CJWW. Oh.

0: 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Gail wrote that one herself, and it became her first major hit in 1979. Eventually, it was translated and recorded in 7 different languages, if you can believe that. These days, Gail is semi-retired, but still performs occasionally. And her influence, well, it lives on as one of the women who helped break down the doors for female artists to take control of producing their own records. Two from the great Gail Davies on the Country Classic Show here on CJWW.
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5: The Environment Canada forecast for Saskatoon and area. Today, a mix of sun and cloud. 30% chance of showers late this afternoon with the risk of a thunderstorm. Wind south gusting 250 today and tonight and a high of 30. Tonight, partly cloudy with a 60% chance of showers and a risk of a thunderstorm tonight and tomorrow. Wind becoming light after midnight and a low of 15. Monday, mainly cloudy. Wind west at 20 kilometers an hour and a high of 23. Tuesday, cloudy, high 22. For the Prince Albert region, today a mix of sun and cloud, 30% chance of showers late this afternoon with a risk of a thunderstorm, wind south gusting to 40 today and tonight and a high of 27, tonight partly cloudy with a 60% chance of showers and a risk of a thunderstorm, wind becoming light this evening and a low of 16, tomorrow a mix of sun and cloud with a 60% chance of showers and a risk of a thunderstorm, high 22, Tuesday a mix of sun and cloud, high 23.
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Knobloch, Shuler, and Overstreet. That's Baby's Got a New Baby. It's the Country Classic Show here on CJWW, and it's time for our story behind the song today. And with the 10th single of his career, Charlie Pride made history in 1969 when All I Have to Offer You Is Me made him the first black artist to reach number one on Billboard's country chart. See, when Charlie Pride got his recording contract in 1965, it was in the midst of a racially tense period in the nation. When his first single, the Mel Tillis penned The Snakes Crawl at Night, shipped in 65, disc jockeys received their copies without the usual visual accompanying the photograph and bio. And the label had hoped to draw attention to Pride's vocal quality before he gained attention for his color. Finally, after a few successful singles, the fans of country music accepted Charlie, and he continued on with his historic career. But yeah, this was the first song to make him number one on Billboard's country charts. All I Have to Offer You Is Me from the late, great Charlie Pride on CJWW.

0: The one and only Conway Twitty, Redneck and Love Making Night on CJWW, and we're going to jump all around over the next little bit here. Marty Stewart's 1985 hit, Arlene, is coming up for you next. Elvis Presley's Teddy Bear will be in there for you, too. And then we'll head back to the 80s with one from Ronnie Millsap, all coming up next on the Country Classic Show here on CJWW.
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5: The Environment Canada forecast for Saskatoon and area. Today, a mix of sun and cloud. 30% chance of showers late this afternoon with the risk of a thunderstorm. Wind south gusting to 50 today and tonight and a high of 30. Tonight, partly cloudy with a 60% chance of showers and a risk of a thunderstorm tonight and tomorrow. Wind becoming light after midnight and a low of 15. Monday, mainly cloudy. Wind west at 20 kilometers an hour and a high of 23. Tuesday, cloudy, high 22. For the Prince Albert region, today a mix of sun and cloud, 30% chance of showers late this afternoon with a risk of a thunderstorm, wind south gusting to 40 today and tonight and a high of 27, tonight partly cloudy with a 60% chance of showers and a risk of a thunderstorm, wind becoming light this evening and a low of 16, tomorrow a mix of sun and cloud with a 60% chance of showers and a risk of a thunderstorm, high 22, Tuesday a mix of sun and cloud, high 23.
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0: Cowboys and clowns, it's Ronnie Millsap on the Country Classic Show here on CJWW. And that's all the time I've got for you this afternoon. Certainly hope you enjoyed the program today. And if you do love your classic country music, well, we invite you into the Country Classic Show each and every single Sunday from 1 until 4 o'clock right here on Saskatchewan's most listened to radio station, CJWW. I'm Ben Brooks. 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

0: I promise you this, this much I swear. Yeah, we'd both go to jail over her. Yeah, we'd both son go to jail over her.
1: Dean Brody, I'd go to jail. Legendary Country 600 at CJWW after 4 o'clock with Kendra joining you this Sunday one where, well, it feels like we've finally gotten back to summer. This whole month has been a little bit cooler, at least here in Saskatoon, and I'm not ready to jump into fall just yet. After all, we still have 2 weeks to go until Labor Day long weekend, which is often seen as the unofficial start to fall, though the season technically won't begin until September 22nd.
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11: The Environment Canada forecast for Saskatoon and area. Tonight, partly cloudy with a 60% chance of showers and a risk of a thunderstorm tonight and tomorrow, when becoming light after midnight and a low of 15. Tomorrow, mainly cloudy, wind west at 20 kilometers an hour and a high of 23. Tomorrow night, showers, low 14. Tuesday, cloudy, high 22. For the Prince Albert region, tonight partly cloudy with a 60% chance of showers and a risk of a thunderstorm, wind becoming light this evening and a low of 16. Tomorrow a mix of sun and cloud, 60% chance of showers and a risk of a thunderstorm tomorrow and tomorrow night and a high of 22. Tomorrow night, cloudy, low 15. Tuesday a mix of sun and cloud, high 23.
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0: When your lips are so close. Gord Bamford playing on Legendary Country 600 CJWW. We're getting closer and closer to him making his Grand Ole Opry debut this October down in Nashville. I'm sure everybody who scored one of those spots on the big Bamford Bash trip pretty excited right about now. 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

0: Michaels on Legendary Country 600 CJWW. This is Kendra. Have you ever had to put your acting skills to the test? You call up work, talk to your boss, and you suddenly got a case of the sniffles. Well, you're not the only one. According to a recent poll, 54% of people admitted that, yes, they've pretended to be sick to get out of school or work. 36% of people claim, no, they've never done that. I don't know, maybe their acting skills just aren't up to par and they're afraid to try it. I maybe shouldn't be saying this while at work, but yes, there have been a couple of times in the past where I've suddenly come down with a summer cold when the weather is just too nice to avoid the call of the lake.
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0: Iconic collaboration right there. Kenny Rogers and Dolly Parton, Islands in the Stream. Legendary Country 600 CJWW with Kendra joining you on another nice summer day here. And, you know, despite the heat, still had to make sure I'm wearing my lucky Rough Rider socks. I got into this habit last year, trying to remember as much as I can this year as well on Rough Rider game days. Of course, the green and white are in BC, taking on the Lions at 5 o'clock.
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0: Moskaluk, Country Girls on Legendary Country 600 CJWW next Saturday. 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
9: The Environment Canada forecast for Saskatoon and area. Tonight, partly cloudy with a 60% chance of showers and a risk of a thunderstorm tonight and tomorrow, wind becoming light after midnight and a low of 15. Tomorrow, mainly cloudy, wind west at 20 kilometers an hour and a high of 23. Tomorrow night, showers, low 14. Tuesday, cloudy, high 22. For the Prince Albert region, tonight partly cloudy with a 60% chance of showers and a risk of a thunderstorm, wind becoming light this evening and a low of 16. Tomorrow a mix of sun and cloud, 60% chance of showers and a risk of a thunderstorm tomorrow and tomorrow night and a high of 22. Tomorrow night, cloudy, low 15. Tuesday a mix of sun and cloud, high 23.
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0: from the CJWW Newsroom, bringing you Saskatchewan's news first. Here's what's happening.
1: I'm Lena Iraki with your news for Sunday, August 23rd. The discovery of a fifth bone regeneration process may help researchers find methods for osteoporosis treatment. The discovery was found in the trabecular bone. Researchers originally thought that the holes and canals of the bone were signs of bone loss. After using the Canadian light source, they managed to watch the bone regenerate in real time. Elizabeth Thompson, a postdoctoral at USASC, says when viewing the bones in real time, they seem to be regenerating from the inside.
2: We're going to use some measures to find out how much it affects the strength of the bone. That's very important in osteoporosis. And also try to learn more about what controls how these tunnels are forming, because that could also be important.
1: The research was done by a combination of people from the University of South Denmark and the University of Saskatchewan. During each land acknowledgement, we hear that we live on Treaty 6 territory. This weekend, that fact will be celebrated across the land. This year is the 150th anniversary of the signing of Treaty 6. This weekend, the Government of Saskatchewan is joining Treaty 6 First Nations, the Office of the Treaty Commissioner, Pemiska Tourism, and community members at Fort Carleton Provincial Historic Park to commemorate the milestone, as well as announce a new permanent monument in the park. The 50-foot-tall steel teepee monument at Fort Carleton will be mainly funded by the province through a $140,000 installment. Also to be installed, 14 plaques recognizing the chiefs who signed Treaty 6 at Fort Carleton in August 1876. A provincial marker will also recognize the Government of Saskatchewan's contribution and importance of our treaty relationship. Installation will proceed once the required heritage resource assessment, permits, and site preparation are complete. Throughout 2026, First Nations and organizations are marking the anniversary through events, ceremonies, and educational activities across the treaty territory. With no trade agreement met by midnight between Canada and the U.S. on Friday, the threatened 50% tariff was imposed on Canada by the U.S. Industries affected include sectors such as steel, dairy, agriculture equipment, appliances, and electronics. While addressing the U.S. tariffs, Prime Minister Mark Carney said that the Canadian government knew before many that the U.S. would use economic integration as a weapon.
3: We recognized from the start that America has changed. Early last year in this room, I observed that the decades-long process of steadily increasing integration between our economies was over.
1: Carney said more details about the Canadian government's response will be released over the next few days. 11 supportive housing units have opened up in Saskatoon. The units are for women involved in the justice system who may otherwise face incarceration or homelessness. The Ministry of Social Services provided over $1 million for the project, and the Elizabeth Fry Society of Saskatchewan will be managing day-to-day operations, providing case management and linking residents to the resources and assistance they need. In addition to this project, the nonprofit organization also owns and operates a 10-bed transitional house in Saskatoon.
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1: The Environment Canada forecast for Saskatoon and area. Tonight, partly cloudy with a 60% chance of showers and a risk of a thunderstorm tonight and tomorrow, when becoming light after midnight and a low of 15. Tomorrow, mainly cloudy, wind west at 20 kilometers an hour and a high of 23. Tomorrow night, showers, low 14. Tuesday, cloudy, high 22. For the Prince Albert region, tonight, partly cloudy with a 60% chance of showers and a risk of a thunderstorm, wind becoming light this evening and a low of 16. Tomorrow, a mix of sun and cloud, 60% chance of showers and a risk of a thunderstorm tomorrow and tomorrow night and a high of 22. Tomorrow night, cloudy, low 15. Tuesday, a mix of sun and cloud, high 23.
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0: Shania Twain on Legendary Country 600 at CJWW. This is Kendra. And it feels like just yesterday we got the good news that Saskatoon was hosting the 2026 CCMA Awards. And here we are less than a month to go until the big night. And in the lead up, of course, there's a lot of other events going on around town, including the CCMA Legend Show. That's going to be coming to TCU Place September 17th. Make sure you check out the Country 600 at CJWW. Fan Facebook page right pinned to the top. We've got your chance to win tickets to this legend show. We're talking artists like Tennille Arts, Hunter Brothers, Patricia Conroy, George Fox, Brett Kissel, Kelsey Kulik, Jason McCoy, Michelle Wright, and many more performing at this show. And we've got two tickets to give away. So again, make sure you head on over to Country 600 CJWW over on our fan Facebook page. Like, share, and, tag a buddy you'd like to take the show. We'll be giving away those tickets coming up tomorrow.
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0: one Dustin Lynch broken heart thing on Country 600 CJWW. This is Kendra. Feels like for so much of the year, I'm counting down to May long weekend because that's seen as the unofficial start of summer. And here we are, what, 2 weeks away from Labor Day long weekend, which is often seen as kind of the end of summer. But hey, as much as I love this time of year, I know quite a few people, they're all about fall. Specifically, I was talking to one friend of mine. He said, you know, he really loves the burr months. And I said, burr months? And he said, yeah, it's a term I've never heard of, but it's September, October, November, because it's a little bit cooler, number one, but also because that's when all of his favorite sports are back in action.
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7: The Environment Canada forecast for Saskatoon area. Tonight, partly cloudy with a 60% chance of showers and a risk of a thunderstorm tonight and tomorrow, wind becoming light after midnight and a low of 15. Tomorrow, mainly cloudy, wind west at 20 kilometers an hour and a high of 23. Tomorrow night, showers, low 14. Tuesday, cloudy, high 22. For the Prince Albert region, tonight, partly cloudy with a 60% chance of showers and a risk of a thunderstorm, wind becoming light this evening and a low of 16. Tomorrow, a mix of sun and cloud, 60% chance of showers and a risk of a thunderstorm tomorrow and tomorrow night and a high of 22. Tomorrow night, cloudy, low 15. Tuesday, a mix of sun and cloud, high 23.
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1: Tyler Joe Miller on Legendary Country 600 CJWW. It's harvest time, as we all know, one of the busiest times of the year. So here at CJWW, we want to help out. And what better way than by rolling up with a hot meal and some sweet prizes right to your home. That's right. We've teamed up with Vantage Ag, Smiley's Buffet, and Asian Garden to deliver meals in the field once again. 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

0: 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It's Tim McGraw.
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0: 40-hour week. It's Alabama playing on Legendary Country 600 CJWW. My name is Kendra. Wrapping up my time with you here this Sunday. As always, thank you for spending some time with me here this weekend. And I'll be back again next Saturday.
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4: 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Tonight, partly cloudy with

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2: Now playing
0: CJWW.